Wilkinson wrote what I consider a classic Western opera. It's about the life and times of Charlie Goodnight. Now, Charlie Goodnight, according to Andy, is a great, great uncle of his. Well, we don't need to explain who Charlie Goodnight is because we all know exactly who he was. Well, we're going to listen to one of those songs off of that great opera from Andy Wilkinson. It's called Crossing the Pecos.

want to thank you for joining Ben and I on Strays of the Gate, where we play you some of the best old and new Western and cowboy music available to us Monday through Thursday. And on Friday, our Strays of the Gate, the Weekender program, we interview an exciting new guest every week. Well, this Friday, it's none other than Mr. Gary McMahon. So be sure and tune up, because Gary, he's going to have a story or two. I guarantee you he'll have more than a couple of stories. If anybody knows anything about Gary, he's got plenty of good stories, and they are always entertaining. And you can hear that Friday at 2 a.m., 8 a.m., and 7 p.m., and we re-air that same program on Saturday at 2 a.m., 9 a.m., and 7 p.m., and then again two more times, Sunday at 1 a.m. and 9 p.m. So please tune in to Strays at the Gate, the Weekender edition, this Friday for Gary McMahon.

0: That was Ian Tyson, one of Gary McMahon's roommates when he was in Nashville, Tennessee. And he was singing Donegal. Well, let's go on to Andy Hedges and a poem from Andy Hedges titled The Married Man.
1: There's an old part of mine that sits by his door and watches the evening skies. He sat there a thousand evenings before, and I reckon he will till he dies. Poor feller. I reckon he will till he dies and hear through the dim, quiet air far cattle that call, crickets that cheep, and his wife singing their baby to sleep and the creak of her rockabye chair. Once we used to camp where the last light would fail and the east wasn't white till we'd start, but now he's deaf to the call of the trail and the song of the restless heart. Poor feller, the song of the restless heart that you hear in the wind from the dawn. He's left it with all the good free-footed things for a slow little song that a tired woman sings, and a smoke when his dry day is gone. Well, I've rode in and told him of lands that were strange, where I'd drifted from glory to dread. And he'd tell me the news of his little old range and the cute things his kid had said. Poor feller, the cute things his kid had said, and the way six-year Billy could ride, and the dark would creep in from the gray chaparral, and the woman would hum while I pitied my pal, cause I thought of him like he had died. Oh, he rides in old circles, he looks at old sights, his life is as flat as a pond. He loves that old skyline he watches at night, but he don't seem to care for beyond. Poor feller, he don't seem to dream of beyond nor the room he could find there for joy. Ain't you ever uneasy, says I one day. But he just smiled at me in a pitying way while he braided a quirt for his boy. He preaches that I ought to fold up my wings, that even wild geese find a nest, that women and a woman are different things, and a saddle nap isn't a rest. Poor feller, he's more for the shade and the rest, and he's less for the wind and the fight. Yet out in strange hills when the blue shadows rise and I'm tired from the wind and the sun in my eyes, I wonder sometimes if he's right. Oh, I've courted the wind and I've followed her free from the snows that the low stars have kissed to the heave and the dip of the wavy old sea. Yet maybe there's something I've missed. Poor feller. Yes, maybe there's something I've missed, and maybe it's more than I've won. Just a door that's my own when the cool shadows creep, and my wife singing our baby to sleep when I'm tired from the wind and the sun.
0: Well, next up, we're going to hear one off of John and Joanne Lowell's brand new album, On My Way Home. This is Jerusalem's Choir.

Here's another new song from Carlos Washington. This song is his latest single release. It's titled This Cowboy Life of Mine.

Dr. Carlos Washington, you heard yours truly, and once I was a cowboy. Next up, let's listen to Caitlin Taussig and Cowgirls Lament.

0: I think we'll stick with these cowgirls for just a little bit longer. I think it's time for a poem. Here's Janet Eagleston, Keeping Guard.
1: He loved the night guard when the sky was all dark, and he'd ride round the cattle and sing. As the cows slowly settled and silence would fall, he'd wonder what his life would bring. He'd watch the bright stars as they twinkled above, the Big Dipper, the North Star and Moon, and he'd speak softly to them of some story he knew, or he'd gravel an old cowboy tune. Most nights it was easy to keep them at peace, yet once in a while it would storm, or they'd catch the faint scent of a cougar or wolf, then he'd wish for the morning to come. At least once a night, as he rode round and round, be the task he did easy or hard, he would whisper, "Hey now, settle down, go to sleep. You are safe, 'cause I'm here keeping guard." 4 years down the road, he now owned a small place, and he'd married the girl of his dreams. And sometimes he'd watch as she slept by his side, and his heart would about burst at the seams. As she lay, soft and sweet, her hand holding to his, he'd do for her no matter how hard, and he'd brush back her dark hair and whisper to her, "You are safe, 'cause I'm here keeping guard." The seasons brought change. Years were good, years were bad, but he held to the promise he'd made. His ranch grew and prospered, his love remained true, and his life was one he wouldn't trade. For now after work, he'd walk up to the house in the evening, so tired from the day, and he'd wash off the sweat and the dirt and the work. Then he'd walk to a crib where he'd stay and look down at his daughter asleep, small and warm, and he'd hold her in hands strong and hard, and he'd whisper so softly in her tiny ear, "You are safe, 'cause I'm here keeping guard." Until she left home, he would go to her room, watch her sleeping at peace with the world, and he'd pray God would bless her and say thanks to him that he was dad to this wonderful girl. And sometimes at night, as he lay still in bed, with his wife fast asleep by his side, he'd think back to his young days and how far he'd come, and he'd feel his old heart swell with pride. For all of his life, and in all of his jobs, he had held to his guns fast and hard. He knew the one thread that ran constant and straight. His true calling had been to keep guard. The years passed so fast. His daughter has kids. Time slipped like the wind through his hand. He gave up his ranch to take care of his wife, a true love that they both understand. In their nursing home room, as he brushes his teeth, he sees tall rails around his wife's bed, and he wonders what happened to her mind, once so clear, as he smooths the gray hair on her head. Then he pushes his bed close and climbs into sleep, winds his arm through the bars cold and hard, gently holds her thin hand as he whispers to her, "You are safe, 'cause I'm here keeping guard." And wherever she's gone, she somehow still hears, and she clings to his hand as she sleeps. They both know the true worth of a man can be found in the hard promises that he still keeps. And up in the heavens, the good Lord looks down and smiles kind on this trustworthy pard, and he whispers these words in the ear of that man, "Sleep well, I'll take over the guard." Somewhere out there tonight, a young man's on night guard, and he rides round the cattle and sings. As the cows slowly settle and the stars shine above, he wonders what his life will bring.
0: Jeff Gore released his latest album, Outlier, earlier this summer. And on that album, there's some great originals and some wonderful old standards. Here's an old standard, "When the Work's All Done This Fall." Jeff Gore.

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Well, here's a song sung by Stan Mailer. It was written by R.W. Hampton. It's called Canadian River Waltz.

Let's move from the Canadian River all the way out west to Los Angeles, California. Here's my good buddy, Ron Christopher, and singing his song, Dust of Los Angeles.

Spanish Indians greeted the Spanish explorer. The missions were built. The padres threw open the doors.

ghost rove for the brides. Next came the railroad, and people from far distant lands.

What always happens about this time in our program, it's time for the program to come to an end. We've reached our last song. Thank you for joining me. I hope you've enjoyed the program as much as I've enjoyed bringing you some of the best in the old and new cowboy and western music. Also, if you've got any comments, I'd like for you to write me at joelaldenwhite@gmail.com. 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Send me your comments, suggestions, anything you got to say, whatever's on your mind. Well, we're going to close out this program with Sarah Pierce, and I want to go home.

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Good evening. This is Ben Parks, the sound wrangler here at American Cowboy Radio. I'd like to welcome you to the Wednesday night American Cowboy Radio Western Music Show. 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

UFOs, or a monster in Loch Ness? Well, maybe. Who knows? But the cream of the crop at the top of my list, things that I'm dead certain just don't exist.

Pitchfork Ranch, home to 4,500 mother cows grazing on around 165,000 acres in Dickens and King counties, gives the Pitchfork Cowboys an ample opportunity to work the range in a manner very similar to the cowboys who first rode for the brand in 1883. Broadcasting from King County, Guthrie, Texas, this is American Cowboy Radio, FM 107.7.

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2: I've heard that you started as a hillbilly singer, and I've heard you described as a country and a western singer. Are there any big differences?
3: Actually, yes, Ed, there are differences. You're a hillbilly singer. I started that way when I first started in show business in 1950. Your hillbilly singers is, now we call them country artists. Take in your country and folk singers. Your western, there is a difference. This includes your great artists like Roy Rogers, Gene Autry, Rex Allen, and great songs like Cool Water, Tum and Tumbleweed, and those. There is a decided difference in western and country and hillbilly. However, since then, things have changed quite a bit.

0: company store. On an ocean of prairie, on the Santa Fe Trail. This is Ed Montana. And
1: hey, cowboys.
0: 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And the coyotes wave.
2: Courage is not the absence of fear. It is the certainty that something else is more important than that fear. In 1893, that certainty drove stockman Billy Mateer on a 40-mile ride in overwhelming conditions to warn the township of Brisbane of an approaching wall of flood water. But what drove the single horse lunatic against the odds? Was it loyalty, blind obedience, or that same certainty? Lunatic. Lunging and plunging and heaving with fright, nostrils wide flaring and eyes flecked with white, Braveheart exploding, confronting the fight, stark silhouette in the lightning-lit night, the urgency etched in his soul. Lungs like a bellows to fan fires of hell, flat bones and hooves forged from granite as well, strong gaskins and quarters to thrust and propel, no heel of Achilles, a sound as a bell, and true to the blood of his line. Wide eyes, kind and honest, the soul to reveal a temperament willing to keep even keel. Lithe sinews and tendons like cables of steel, the heart of a lion the archives reveal, no need for the whip or the spur. There cloaked in the guise of an ordinary steed lies decades of breeding for strength and for speed, with loyalty, courage and grit guaranteed, undaunted, unstinting, fulfilling man's need, united, one purpose, to try. Such long sloping shoulders to cover the ground, descended from bloodstock of battles renowned, from fields where the charges of old could be found. A plain, packaged hero, whose virtues astound, gives his might to the will of the man. As daunting a ride as has ever been told, the leather so swollen and slippery to hold, with fingers all shriveled and blue with the cold. But ever the man and the horse, brave and bold, the mission is spurring them on. Through rivers and rivulets, brown stained with mud, or silt-sodden loam, all awash in the flood, shimmering, glimmering, scud after scud, the veins standing out like a delta with blood on his neck, reaching, forging ahead. Eddies and currents, the floods ebb and flow, flotsam and jetsam to dodge, blow for blow, scrambling and stumbling and silent they go. Exhausted, near drowning, their stamina low, but their will ever forcing them on. All draped with the debris derived from the river, bedraggled, depleted, beginning to shiver, the croup muscles cramping, the flesh all a-quiver, and still with a warning they've yet to deliver. Committed in body and soul, side by side, swimming gamely in bucketing rain, the man's hands all tangled in long strands of mane, the horse heaving, gasping, finds firm ground again, but slipping and sliding, hocks trembling with strain. No pause, for there's no time to lose. The hours, the minutes, still ticking away, the floodwaters pause like the foe to the fray, a township unknowing the peril at play, their lives in the hands of the man and the bay. Godspeed with the warning at last. Somewhere in a ledger where heroes abide is Billy Mateer and the tale of his ride, the deed duly noted and kept stride for stride, and Lunatic's name has been written with pride along with the legends of time.

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0: mighty fine, boys, mighty fine. 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
1: All aboard! 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
1: That's your old friend, boy.
2: Why don't you sing us that old song called Little Dover Wrangler?
0: Little
2: Dover. 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
0: All right, boys, I'll do the best I can.

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Got her little Texas prayed for Anglin' Joe. Yeah, that's kind of a pretty old song, huh? Now I think that calls for a good fast fiddle number here from Shorty.

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0: Dunn. 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Jeff began the first cowboy church in America. 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
1: I was having a month-long calf roping school there at my home in Granbury, Texas, and it was exceptionally hot in October. October can be wonderful, but that particular time it was so hot, and five of us were out tying calves, and we just kept getting hotter and hotter. We were having so much fun, we didn't stop to get a drink. So when we finally were heading for the water trough, we were wanting some cool water. Well, here comes one of the other students leading his horse and squirt bottle. That squirt bottle looked better than you can even imagine. So me and I make a run towards the squirt bottle. This guy faster than me, so this Jim, he grabbed the bottle first, chugged her up, glug, glug, glug, glug, and almost quick as the second, he starts spitting wildly. Like, what in the world? But I thought he's just doing that to keep me from taking a drink. So I grabbed the bottle out of his hand, and I took about two glugs, and I started spitting. I don't mean spitting, I mean gagging and spitting, and I both ran to the horse trough and just started taking handfuls of water and spitting and water and spitting. What in the world was taking place here? Well, the student that was leading the horse up that had the squirt bottle, guess what he had just been doing? He had just taken a urine sample from his horse in order to get across the Canadian border. Oh, yuck! Is that crazy or what? Hey, have you ever done anything that stupid in your life? Jim even tried to take the bottle away. I didn't get it. You know, you might wonder why I'm telling you this gross story. Well, my encouragement for you is beware of doing foolish things. You know, if you're on planet Earth and breathing, you're part of the human race. That means we're all real capable of doing dumb stuff. In this case, it was kind of harmless, but a friend of mine was at a Brandon one time, and there was two white plastic water bottles, what they thought was water bottles. But guess what? My friend took a drink of this one bottle, and it was Rulene. Well, Rulene is the most dangerous. They use it to kill bots on cattle's backs. He died 5 days later. Horrible, miserable death. And that was just so crazy and so unnecessary. The book of Proverbs talks a lot about fools. Jim and I definitely fit into that category that day. A fool is a person who lacks good sense or judgment. Well, in 1 Samuel 16, the chapter before David and Goliath, someone was describing David, and they described him as a talented harp player, a great musician, a brave warrior, a man of war, and he had good judgment. This describes David just before he killed Goliath. He was a teenager, and yet he already had good judgment. Studying God's word and then applying what it says to our lives brings wisdom from heaven. I love to read Proverbs every day. There's 31 Proverbs, 31 days. It's full of good everyday life tips that brings wisdom into your life. God wants you to have good judgment, champion. He has wisdom in his word concerning all of life's scenarios. Don't be a fool. Pray and think about life situations before you grab that squirt bottle. Yuck! God bless.
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3: 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For tonight, clear, lows of 75. For Thursday, sunny and hot conditions with a high of 103. For Thursday night, we'll have clear skies. Overnight lows drop to 75. And on Friday, another sunny and hot day with a high of 102 degrees. And that's a look at your King County weather from American Cowboy Radio, 107.7 in Guthrie.
4: Nestled in the communal corners of King, Cottle, Motley, and Dickens counties, for the Tongue River Ranch Cowboys, a day's work involves rounding up, branding, and doctoring the herd by dedicated horsemen in the old-fashioned cowboy way. Sleeping in their bedrolls under the stars during roundup also includes meals cooked on the chuck wagon. 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
5: Several years ago, I quit working full-time on ranches and went to day working. hung out in Shingle and worked with different people in different kinds of country. And over a period of time, you find out who you like to work for and who you don't, who works cows the way you want to and who don't. So I wrote this song called A Day Working Cowboy, and I send it out to all you day working cowboys out there.

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1: 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This is Ben Parks, the Sound Wrangler here at American Cowboy Radio. I'd like to welcome you to the Wednesday night American Cowboy Radio Western Music Show. We play cowboy music, stories, and poetry 24 hours a day here on American Cowboy Radio. 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
2: Made up of rhythms that begins with the beat of a heart. The spirit of man and the elements of land each play an equal part. Listen close and you'll hear a tune played by the cattle as they graze, the chewing of cud and swishing of tail while away the summer days. I hear the creaking windmill keeping time with the song of the wind that's blowing in the clouds that are rain's next of kin. And the beat of those raindrops falling on the roof made of tin brings the nourishment that will make the prairie dance again. I felt the burn and the stillness of a hot August drought with the pulse of the heat that is bearing down and drying out. There's even a tune to be heard in the frozen silence of winter, like the breaking of ice on water troughs goes tap, tap, splinter. I've danced to the cadence of a horse and the fall of its hooves. I've sat atop that power and become one with its moves. It's a ride that beats out a rhythm that fulfills a spiritual need and ends with the calming measure and meter of my horse eating its feed. I've experienced the flow of memories that rush in to flood my mind. They transport me to another place and the lyrics of another time. I recall the beat of the pots and pans from Mama in the kitchen as she bustles around peeling potatoes and frying up the chicken. And there's the rhythm and the urgency of a newborn baby's cry, accompanied by the soft, soothing whisper of a mother's lullaby. There are melodies to loneliness and to the loves that are embraced, and the chances not taken and the dreams that are chased. Yes, life is full of rhythms like the lilt of laughter and the flow of tears. The song may change, but the beat remains as I waltz through the years. Each rhythm has made me who I am and brought me to this place and time. Each beat has fulfilled a destiny that is so uniquely mine.
3: Thank you, Colonel. You've been a perfect host. Always heard of Southern hospitality. Now my men understand what it means.
4: Well, I thought my men would do better, Colonel, seeing as how this is the first time in years we had you Yankees outnumbered. Y'all come back. Yeah?
3: Windage and elevation, Mrs. Langdon. Windage and elevation.

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0: on the fish. Come on, keep an eye on them cork, Billy.
1: I don't think there's anything in this tank except turtles.
0: That's what I like about it, tell you the truth. I never liked to clean fish or eat them either. Spend half your time picking out bones. Yeah, just come out here to get a little scenery. Too pretty a day to spend in town. You wouldn't believe how this country's changed. First time I seen it, there wasn't a mesquite tree on it. Or a prickly pear neither. I used to own this land, you know. First time I watered a horse at this tank was more than 40 years ago. I reckon the reason why I always drag you out here is probably I'm just as sentimental as the next fella when it comes to old times. I brought a young lady swimming out here once, more than 20 years ago. It was after my wife had lost her mind and my boys was dead. Me and this young lady was pretty wild, I guess, in pretty deep. We used to come out here horseback and go swimming without no bathing suits. One day she wanted to swim the horses across this tank. Kind of a crazy thing to do, but we'd done it anyway. She bet me a silver dollar she could beat me across. She did. This old horse I was riding didn't want to take the water. But she was always looking for something to do like that. Something wild. I bet she still got that silver dollar.
2: Whatever happened to her?
0: Oh, she growed up. She was just a girl then, really.
2: Why didn't you ever marry her after your wife died?
0: She was already married. Her and her husband was young and miserable with one another, like so many young married folks are. I thought they'd change with some age, but it didn't turn out that way.
2: Being married always so miserable?
0: No, not really. About 80% of the time, I guess. We ought to go to a real fishing tank next year. I don't do to think about things like that too much. If she was here, I'd probably be just as crazy now as I was then in about 5 minutes. Isn't that ridiculous? No, it ain't really. Because being crazy about a woman like her is always the right thing to do. Being a decrepit old bag of bones, that's what's ridiculous.
3: 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This is Gary Roller, and you're listening to Authentic American Cowboy Radio. Thanks a lot for listening.

cowboys cry. Seldom times, be they far and few between, you will not know it, nor will it be seen. But if it's the truth that you must know, well, yes, tears of cowboys surely flow. He'll stifle this dream and look away, but his head can't keep his heart at bay. Might be talking to his maker, or pondering the fate of kin. Might be doubting and regretting, both gets under his skin. Might be listening to the anthem as Old Glory flies. Might be happy as a lark as a newborn baby cries. Might be pondering the lives of them whose trails he's crossed. Might be wrenching over others whose earthly souls are lost. Might be reaching for expectations that aren't being met. Might be striving to get there, but dead burn, he ain't there yet. Might be lamenting o'er a horse that's gone before. Might be reckoning that soon they'll ride once more. You wonder what makes him as strong as you think he is. It's that ability to feel. It's that deep heart that's his. Crying ain't for the weak. It's sweat of the soul. Them without tears pays a heap heavier toll. Always and ever a cowboy's heart's a fill. But rarely, if ever, will you see it spill. But if it's the truth that you must know, well, yes, tears of cowboys surely flow.

0: neighbors. This is Commissioner Sid Miller with the Texas Department of Agriculture. Us Texans have been known to brag a little bit. Well, I'm going to do a little bragging of my very own. Since 1999, the Texas Department of Agriculture's Go Texan program has helped market thousands of Texas businesses. 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
1: The magic of the horse. Have you ever owned a creature that could thrill you to the bone? One once distant and defiant, one whose soul becomes your own. Felt the power of the panther, yet the lightness of a bird. Known as silent, secret language, more effective than a word. Felt the drift of acquiescence at the flexing of a muscle, or the pleasure of a lifestyle free from city smoke and bustle, or the thrill of reckless riding across a country wild and free, with a kindred spirit's pounding heart right there beneath your knee. Have you criticized or cursed some deed or action that's been shown, and been humbled by the knowledge that the fault was all your own? Have you tasted satisfaction of successes, large or small? Then you must have done the hard yards to deserve them, one and all. Has your livelihood depended on a daunting job to do? And thank God for his creation of a partner tried and true. Have you heard a gentle nicker? Had him nuzzle through your hair? Have you felt as if you're flying up where only eagles dare? Felt the fear and found the courage? Known you had to see it through? Learned life's lessons from a being with a different point of view? Had a friend who always listens, though you never say a word? Never grudges, never judges, just as if he hasn't heard. If you've never tasted freedom, rode the range or cleared the course, put your hand on living velvet and had comfort from its source, then you've never known the magic of the horse.
2: Team Geldings 4 and 6, one gray, one black as coal. 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

0: Gelding Saddle Horse Bay Mare and Bay Roan Colt, a sampling of the horses Elmer Blake listed to be sold. 38 head of stock in all listed in detail. As I am moving to Oregon, I will sell at public sale. Calves, yearling steers, heifers, a registered Hereford bull, a dozen good milk cows, two fresh, another to soon pull. Farm machinery, household goods, chickens and their feed, everything a family might ever want or need. Half past noon, a notice said that sale get underway. It even noted lunch on site by Louie's Cafe. 2,500 bushels or more of oats, barley, and corn. 16 dozen pullets and hens, Plymouth Rock and White Leghorn. 100 ton of barley hay, red fodder, and sorghum cane. Back there, Black Amber's the name they gave that grain. Sulky, plow, lister, harrow, disc, binder. In-gate cedar, 12-foot rake, side hitch, sweep, grinder, plus other machinery listed used to work the land. Horse-drawn gear, every piece, means Grandpa was a hand. New three-burner oil stove, the table from the kitchen, with six chairs, plus the high chair they used to put my mom in. Rocker, range, radio, dresser, sink, beds, dishes, milk pails, churn, everything you'd think. Well, even on that list for sale was Grandpa's livestock brand. Now, that's something I'd love to have seen, or better, have in hand. I'd keep it with the arrowheads he gathered on their land, left there by the Ponca, Pawnee, and a Sioux Lakota band. Speaking of keepsakes and heirlooms from the day, I've got Grandpa's fiddle and bow, but I never heard him play. Mm-hmm. What I have heard is a treasure that'll never go away. Stories of my heritage and roots, what paved our family's way. Mom telling a prairie rattler sunning on the path and huddling in the cellar while tornadoes leveled wrath. The hard work of farming and keeping up with chores and a month of Sundays sometimes between trips to the stores. See, my roots are dug from Nebraska soil up north by the Dakota line. It's where my mom and aunt and uncles were born and raised until the time. Grandpa decided to sell the farm and move the brood out west, take a shipyard job because the war was on. And for that, I am blessed, because how else would my mom have ever met my dad? Fell in love, married, had the son they had. I am truly blessed that Grandpa sold the spread and replanted our roots in Oregon, where we would grow instead.
1: 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For tonight, clear, lows of 75. For Thursday, sunny and hot conditions with a high of 103. For Thursday night, we'll have clear skies. Overnight lows drop to 75. And on Friday, another sunny and hot day with a high of 102 degrees. And that's a look at your King County weather from American Cowboy Radio, 107.7 in Guthrie.
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0: I've been looking for you for 8 months. 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
1: The old wood chair raked across the floor as he slowly stood up. He walked to the stove and poured himself another steaming cup. His bones creaked like the scuffed hardwood floor beneath his feet. The thump of boot heel and ring of spur played out a pleasant beat. He sat back down in the chair that he left and took a long sip, listening to younger cowboys laugh about catching some old rip. And how rank the new colts are in the inches of rain, the price of feed and the average of cattle's weight and gain. They boast and they brag about their latest triumph or wreck, eating breakfast, making small talk, and giving the new guy heck. Somehow the conversation turned to a more serious side, about spiritual things like faith and letting God be your guide. The elder cowboy silently listened to the lively debate. He feared his input would make the conversation abate. Back and forth the pros and cons of living a life for the Lord. One said he couldn't do it, for he'd just be too bored. The new guy claimed you can't be a cow puncher and be a Christian. Besides, he didn't go in for all that pomp and benediction. The older cowboy could feel the tension, and he had to clear it. They knew he didn't say much, but when he did, you better hear it. He looked them each in the eye and spoke in a clear, confident voice, as he told them one of these days they'd have to make a choice about which trail to ride, and it best be sooner than later. They need to think hard about having a talk with their Creator. And he told them there's some things that you fellers need to understand. You see, cowboys can be Christians, for our Lord is a cattleman. He owns the cattle on 1,000 hills and every creature on the ground. Why, he started a colt on Palm Sunday and rode him all the way to town. And y'all be watching for him to come back like a thief in the night. He'll be riding down from heaven on a finished horse that's white. Just accept what the Lord has for you and he'll never turn his back. Simply follow the rules in his book and it will keep you on track. Well, silence filled the cookhouse as they heard what was on his mind. Enlightenment shined in their eyes, and a few got in a bind. Surprisingly, for a man that rarely spoke, he had a lot to say. They quietly left the table with something to think about that day. And you could hear the soft creak of the hardwood floor beneath their feet. The thump of boot heels and the ring of spurs played out a pleasant beat. Then the old wood chair raked across the floor as he stood up to leave. He put on his hat and silently prayed that at least one would believe.
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0: The Pitchfork Ranch, home to 4,500 mother cows grazing on around 165,000 acres in Dickens and King counties, gives the Pitchfork Cowboys an ample opportunity to work the range in a manner very similar to the cowboys who first rode for the brand in 1883. 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

0: Ain't you just a little bit out of your territory here, Marshal?
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2: In the great tradition of blues harmonica players who often would ride trains in the early days and play their music on their ways to the gigs along with the rhythm of the tracks, this is a song I wrote, and it goes out to my music teacher who called me this. 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It's called Untrainable.

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2: She looked out the dim gray window at that black cloud rolling in. Clouds of dust that filled the sky, and she began to choke again. The dust came through the window and that crack beneath the door. Her voice was just a whisper as she knelt on the rough pine floor. I will praise you in the desert in this dusty barren land. Lord, you've seen my garden with its empty rows of sand. Now she's walked the dry crack furrows, what's left of the family's field. I will praise you in this desert, even when there is no yield. Her homestead only has one tree, in it shades a wooden cross, the marker for a tiny grave. Through her tears she mourns her loss. As she knelt there grieving, she longs to be made whole. I will praise you in this desert that lies deep within my soul. I will praise you with my breaking heart, and though these times are lean, I will praise you with my dying breath and pray heaven's fields are green.

0: of the greatest cowboy poets of all time was a fellow named Ray Owens, lived over in New Mexico. And when they sent me his book, we lost Ray not too long ago. And I miss him because he sent me the greatest poetry. This one is called The Saddle His Granddaddy Rode. Just a dusty old saddle with rolled under skirts. Its fenders were curled up and cracked. It hardly resembled how it looked in its prime when it sat on a good horse's back. The carrot once got had been traded for heedless neglect and abuse. A cast-off, discarded old relic for which no one had any more use. A pair of rusty old spurs were a-dangling from the horn, which was rope-burned and scarred because its owner had taken his dallies instead of tying his lion fast and hard. The offside stirrup was missing. The latigo age cracked and worn, and the for sale sign taped to the cantle somehow made it look more forlorn. For more than a year, it had been on display, and only a few had inquired about its price, its condition, or history, what events in its life had transpired. Then one day, a young man came into the shop and asked if the owner was there. The shopkeeper said, "Yes, sir, that would be me," as he slowly got up from his chair. "How much for this saddle, this old one right here?" asked the lad in a soft-spoken tone. "That's an antique for sure," the shopkeeper said, "but one that you'd be proud to own. I'll take $100, no more and no less, and throw that old pair of spurs in the deal. I should be asking more, but I'll let it go cheap. At that price, it's really a steal." From his pocket, the young man pulled out what appeared to be just about a month's pay. He laid out the cash in the shopkeeper's hand and seemed ready to be on his way. But the way that he picked up the saddle, in a manner part reverence, part awe, caused everyone watching to wonder if there wasn't more there than they saw. Still, the onlookers snickered and one laughed out loud, while the shopkeeper tried not to smirk. Many times he had offered to sell it for 10, and folks told him he had gone plumb berserk. So the shop owner ventured a question. "What's so special about that old cack? You handle it like it was made out of gold. Maybe I should be buying it back." The young man said, "Well, sir, I'll tell you. Something I reckon nobody knowed. To me, it's dirt cheap at 5 times the money. That's the saddle my granddaddy rode."
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3: "Farrell, you and your brother stand clear. 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
2: "What's your intention? 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
3: "I mean to kill you in 1 minute, Ned, or see you hanged in Fort Smith at Judge Parker's convenience. Which will it be?"
2: "I call that bold talk for a one-eyed fat man."

0: 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Partner, you're listening to the authentic American Cowboy Radio. 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
1: One spring, I thought I'd have some fun and see how punching cows was done. So when the roundup had begun, I tackled a cattle king. Says he, my foreman is in town. He's at the McQueen. His name is Brown. If you see him, he'll take you down. Says I, that's just the thing. We started for the ranch next day. Brown augured me most all the way. He said, cow punching's only play. It ain't no work at all. That all you gotta do is ride. It's only drifting with the tide. Well, Jiminy Criminy, how he lied. He surely had his gall. He put me in charge of the caviar and told me not to work too hard. That all I had to do is guard the horses from getting away. I had 160 head and sometimes wished that I were dead. When one got away, Brown's face turned red and there was hell to pay. Sometimes a horse would make a break across the prairie he would take. Just like running for a stake, it seemed to them but play. Sometimes I couldn't head 'em at all. Sometimes my saddle horse would fall. And I'd speed on like a cannonball till the ground got in my way. They put me on an old gray hack with two big set fasts on his back. They patted him down with a gunny sack. They used my bed and all. When I got on, he quit the ground, jumped in the air and turned around and busted the earth when I fell down. I had a terrible fall. They picked me up and carried me in. They rolled me down with a rolling pin. Said, that's the way they all begin. You're doing fine, says Brown. And in the morning, if you don't die, I'll give you another horse to try. Oh, please, Sir Kane, I walk, says I, says Brown, yes, back to town. I've traveled up, I've traveled down, I've traveled this country round and round. I've lived in the city, I've lived in town. I have this much to say. Before you try cow punching, kiss your wife, take heavy insurance on your life. Then shoot yourself with a Barlow knife. It's easier done that way.
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0: 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Here's a look at your King County weather from American Cowboy Radio, 107.7 in Guthrie. For tonight, clear, lows of 75. For Thursday, sunny and hot conditions with a high of 103. For Thursday night, we'll have clear skies. Overnight lows drop to 75. And on Friday, another sunny and hot day with a high of 102 degrees. And that's a look at your King County weather from American Cowboy Radio, 107.7 in Guthrie.
1: Beef stroganoff, beef bourguignon, Irish beef stew, beef brisket, Chateaubriand, sauerbraten, roast beef, Catalonian beef ragu, Mongolian beef, chicken fried steak, steak Diane, grilled steaks balsamico, hamburgers, sizzling beef, spicy braised beef, barbecued beef ribs, beef Wellington, pepper beef, beef jerky, beef with broccoli, beef burritos, beef fajitas, beef tacos. Do you see where I'm going with this? Beef. It's what's for dinner.

0: edition to the KORN Old Timers Birthday Corner. And today, my girl, listen to this one. Happy 97 to Telford Bergstresser of MacTier Corner. 97 years young. How'd you like to blow them candles? Around these parts, heard of old Tell, for he was the county plowing match champion at the state fair for 35 consequential years, 1904 to 1939, and never lost a furrow. If he ever got a yearning to get behind a two-mule team again, and he said he'd just as soon sit on the veranda now and watch the speeding. He still remembers how monogamous it gets sitting there fur after fur, and after 35 years of it, he can't look another mule in the... He must plow the mules and started breeding them for show, and said it was nice to look a mule in the face for a change. That was a long time ago, and his only hobby now is growing his beard. And my gall, old Telford's got the longest beard I ever seen this side of a yak.
1: You've seen a longer one.
0: Well, you ain't seen old Tell's beard. Old Tell claims his beard is so long he can sit on it, and often does, much to his surprise.
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3: 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That old piano, Al Strickland. Yeah.
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0: and button shoes.
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0: Paid up with his union dues, and that's what I like about the South. 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
1: Yeah, beautiful.
0: It's pretty. It sure is pretty. Doo-Wah-Diddy, yeah.

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0: The rims of Smokey's drums are made from halos.
1: And there's a bow with angel hair for Johnny Lee.
0: Our band is not complete without a bass man.
1: Oh, how Joe Frank's bass fills all the holes.
0: Sing with Eldon's sweet guitar.
1: And Gimbal's fiddle waits beside the throne.

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1: Fear by Larry McCorder. I've been on the mountain and been on the plain when the lightning was casting its lot. It wasn't much fun having nowhere to run when the sulfur is heavy and hot. Been wrapped in my rope without prayer or hope, thinking maybe I should learn to dally. My foot in the stirrup, stuck hard like dried syrup, knowing God has just totaled my tally. 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There's plenty to fear, day to day, year to year, if a cowboy has got any sense. I felt my blood chill through wreck and through spill. Cold sweat has poured off of my head. I felt my heart sink if I had time to think of the dangers I knew lay ahead. Yet fear we must face, having chosen our place, knowing full well this life ain't all clover. We're knocked down, but then we get up again and try hard to laugh when it's over. But there is one trap that gets dropped in our lap that each man has to face on his own. You just can't prepare for this worst kind of scare, and you'll never feel so all alone as when, out of the blue, directed at you, these words that make men hunt their hat. I got it on sale, but

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1: Poor Farmer Jones broke his leg. It was such a tragedy. So all the neighbors would pitch in and hold a plowing bee. We must get his land plowed before it becomes too late. Bad timing in this business sure could seal a farmer's fate. So farmers brought their big teams, pulling implements behind. We would help our neighbor out and give him some peace of mind. So I put my apron on and would help cook for the crew. I had better make a lot, because there'll be quite a few of those big hungry farmers, and you know they like to eat. So us ladies got busy making the veggies, taters, and meat. Now, I'll make chicken and noodles. I don't need no recipe. I've made this so many times, it's in my head, you see. The noodles need time to dry, so that's where I'll start. I like to roll the noodles out. That is my favorite part. 3 eggs, salt and pepper. I'll whip them in the bowl. Enough flour to add a dough, or at least that is the goal. Then I'll roll them out and with Grandma's old rolling pin. Some may choose to differ, but I like to roll mine nice and thin. Now the chicken we have on hand, it's in the ice drawer. 'Cause that ringing and the plucking was someone else's chore. Yuck. Boil 2 birds with water till it makes a lovely broth. Remove the skin and bones and that top layer of froth. While that's a cooking up, I've got some gathering to do. So from the canning cellar, I add this to the stew. Carrots, celery, onions, a few green beans, a few canned tomatoes. It'll be tasty by all means. Then I'll add in some herb for my planter on the sill. They were cuttings from a neighbor, and I'm glad I have them still. Parsley, oregano, a little basil for flavor. I'll chop them up and add them in for something all can savor. Then I'll set it all to simmer in my big cast iron pot. Put it on the old wood stove. Add salt and pepper to the lot. Now it's about supper time. We see them menfolk heading back. So we set the whole spread out on Clyde Johnson's old hay rack. The men were tired but smiling and feeling mighty proud when they told us women folk we got all his acreage plowed. Now with our bellies full, we can all relax a spell. We sighed with satisfaction 'cause we knew we neighbored well.

Hi, this is Michael Martin Murphy. Partner, you're listening to the authentic American Cowboy Radio. Did you hear what I said? 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

0: Good evening. Here's a look at your King County weather from American Cowboy Radio, 107.7 in Guthrie. For tonight, clear, lows of 75. For Thursday, sunny and hot conditions with a high of 103. For Thursday night, we'll have clear skies. Overnight lows drop to 75. And on Friday, another sunny and hot day with a high of 102 degrees. And that's a look at your King County weather from American Cowboy Radio, 107.7 in Guthrie.
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There was Sam McGee from Tennessee and Dangerous Dan McGrew. And Pie-Faced Nellie, she shook like jelly, and so did Slewfoot Sue. 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

I learned that I still got a lot more to learn.

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This is Ben Parks, the sound wrangler here at American Cowboy Radio. 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There's some Mavericks and Strays in the bunch. 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Riding herd over this rabble of cowboy sounds are quotes and clips from your favorite movies and TV shows. 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Several years ago, Red Steagall, the 2006 State of Texas Poet Laureate, put this song together that says what our vision is all about. Here's Red with Rodeo.

0: rodeo. Webster's New World Dictionary defines it as a roundup of cattle, a going around, a cattle ring, or to put it in modern terms, a public exhibition or competition of the skills of cowboys, such as saddle bronc riding and calf roping. Now, I don't suppose a kid ever grew up in the United States of America that didn't play cowboys and Indians and dream of being a Wild Bill Elliott, a Gene Autry, or a Roy Rogers. And I suppose that's because buried deep within every man, whether he wears a business suit or a pair of faded jeans, there's a little bit of cowboy in us all. For most of us, it stays a dream. But for some folks like Casey Tibbs and Freckles Brown and Larry Mahan, it becomes a reality. And I'm sure that they'd tell you that they wouldn't trade it for the slickest white-collar job in the world. Because like any other profession, it has had its own identity. Like pickups that drive better than Cadillacs. And good friends that mean a whole lot more than money. But then what does a man need besides a good horse, fresh air, plenty to eat, and good friends? Everything else seems like a waste. Friends, that's what this album's all about. Rodeos, cowboys, blue jeans, boots, and saddles. And we hope you'll find something here that's pleasing or will bring back a memory. Because if it does, then you've made us all feel like what we really wanted to be anyhow, a bunch of cowboys.
1: I sit at my grandfather's knee to hear his story, our legacy. His father, plus three, left the country of Germany. A passenger ship of hopes and dreams were the people on this historic trip. In the year of 1740, William Hilborn settled in Pennsylvania in a lumber mill where he earned the nickname of Old Wild Bill. The Indians would at times raid the white man's towns. Kidnapping and slavery were all around. Wild Bill was captured, sold in Canada, now a slave. A Canadian lumber mill would be his cage. With knowledge already tilled, to earn his freedom would be his task. Freedom earned as years passed. No money for wagon or horse. Traveling by foot, he forged his course. Pennsylvania, he had arrived. Slavery took its toll. Sadly, he was not recognized. New plans were made to head west, he surmised. Crossing the Missouri, he nearly died. Colorado, his new home, he was not content. He began to roam. To Cheyenne, Kansas, he obtained land to call his own. He would marry and begin a new history. I sit at my grandfather's knee and hear his story, our legacy.
2: Well, they called him Pert Near Perkins, for unless that bugger lied, he'd pert near done most everything he ever tried. He'd pert near been a preacher. Pert near roped a bear. He met up with Comanches once, and pert near lost his hair. He'd pert near wed an heiress who had money by the keg. Pert near caught the measles once, and pert near broke his leg. He'd pert near been a trail boss, and according to all his claim, he pert near shot Bill Hickok, which would have pert near won him fame. Well, mostly all them fellers around that lazy SB spread just sort of took his talking with a grin and let him fight his head, but one named Tom McGinnis sort of told it to him rough. He said, "You're riding for an outfit now where pert near ain't enough. We tie our last ropes to the horn, and what we catch, we hold. Pert near's one alibi we never do unfold. In fact, I'll tell you folks right now, no words I ever hear sound quite as plain dang useless as that little pair, pert near." Well, that's the way old Tom McGinnis laid it out upon the line, and like a heap of preaching talk, it sounded mighty fine. But one day, Tom McGinnis, while riding out alone, lamed his horse and had to catch the neighbor Nestor's roan to ride back to the ranch on. Well, somewhere along the way, a bunch of Nestors held him up, and there was hell to pay. Old Tom said, "Well, I never stole your horse, just borrowed it to ride." But them Nestors hated cowboys, and they told him that he lied. They took him for a horse thief. They caught him with the goods, so they set out to hang him in a nearby patch of woods. They put a noose around his neck, throwed it up over a limb, and old Tom McGinnis pert near knew this was the end of him. And suddenly a shot rang out from somewhere up the hill. Them nesters dropped the rope and run like nesters sometimes will when bullets is a-whizzin'. And old Tom's heart lifted up with hope to see old Pertinier Perkins riding towards him at a lope. "Looks like a Pertinier got here just in time," said old Perkins. "See them nesters, hang ya." Old Tom's face turned red. "He Pertinier did," he Pertinier grinned. "Hey, Pertinier had me strung. You looking at one cowboy that's just been Pertinier hung. And also one who's changed his mind, or no words ever said. Sound quite as sweet as Pertinier. When a man's been Pertinier dead."
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trail through the foothills to the east, and thunder spoke through black powder smoke, and escape was out of reach. Oh, this story is for those desperate boys, that's all there is to tell, about the S and P, and the S and E.

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0: Howdy, King County and Guthrie, Texas. 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
2: An old cowboy would. A wet, cold, blustery day, one you wouldn't term a winter. I'm 10 minutes off the ranch, heading west towards dinner. I punch the gas and zoom right past a farm-wide load. Up ahead, two cars pulling to the side of the road. Emergency flashers engaged, high heels exits her SUV. The other, a jogging, portly suit, waving arms like she. I stay left to give their cars room, and then I see the impending doom. Two horses running scared parallel this four-lane strip. I yank the wheel right, keeping a real tight grip. I'm 400 or so feet past, screech to the shoulder, reverse, torque, fast. Door flung, coat slung, grab a rope from the truck's gearbox, scamper down the roadside drainage rocks. There's a house a fair distance away, adjacent this field of last cut hay. There is no fence in sight, two quarters filled with fright. They turn and kick with each passing car, the hectic highway none too far. Waving arms and come hither, whistler, guard the road's edge. I'll try to push them away from the road and towards the hedge. I motion to helping humans to stay calm, my mission to defuse this potential roadside bomb. As I approach, the boys are further nerved. They jogged away, sashayed and swerved. They were agitated, fearful, still in flight mode. In seconds, they could be on that road. One blanketed, neither a halter, blocking position their path to alter. Of patience with horses I have sage, hastily I shifted against the road's rage. I toss my loop just to move them afar, pushing them further from each passing car. Forthwith, face to face, they didn't want to move. Relaxed gestures and sounds put me in their groove. Two steps forward, one step back, brought me in. I talked softly above the roadway din. I fared well enough to drop the rope about one's neck. Thankful, so far, averting a wreck.

It took a minute for the untied to heed. Grasping his mane, he responded to my lead. The soil was wet, and every step we'd sink. Each step forward took a few seconds to think. Drivers pulled over to ostensibly aid. Beeping horns sounded as we came down the grade. High heels tiptoed parallel on the field's border. She offering her scarf to tie for the pony's order. I asked, "Which one of you's a pony?" We laughed. By then, I was their crony. Here comes a double XL Carhartt and his very relieved-looking better half. She admonishing those horses for their venturing gaff. Handshake and thanks. A wave to the roadside crew. No big deal. Just what an old cowboy.

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0: KORN neighborly news and just a little bit of your neighborly gossip for Nativity on HSO. Mr. and Mrs. Vance Finicky of Cut From Corners wants it made known to all parties that they is getting ready for a lifetime guaranteed divorce. When we asked them on what grounds, they said most of it happened right in their own 100-acre. As Lena Millstone that was, and hopes to be again awful soon, says that her and Vance just got nothing in common, except the farm, of course. Turns out they don't even hate the same people. So Lena's lawyer, Milo Slutker, thinks that she can get Vance for his incompatibility. Lena says she sure will, as soon as she can catch him at it. Shatner is confined to his spring mattress in traction. I don't mean your caterpillar kind. He's unable to sit up and take nourishment for some time yet. His doctor says it's the arthritis with complications. But the wife, Mrs. Tilly Shatner, says it was more than likely that do-it-yourself silo with them easy-fit concrete blocks. So take it easy, Ivan. You'll have to wait till you get your blocks off before you can put them to your new silo. The latest opening in town, Miss Lily Wilton Thomas, one of last season's most promising debutantes, has just went under the knife at your Mercy Mary Hospital. She asked the doctor if the scar would show during the summertime, and the doc said that would be entirely up to her.
1: 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Partner, you're listening to the authentic American Cowboy Radio. Did you hear what I said? 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

is the most glorious and proud state of the Union. Yeah. To the memory of noble Sam Houston. Yeah. The one and only David Crockett. Yeah. John Wayne. Yeah.

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1: This poem is for anybody who's ever been cold a horseback, be it pasture or feedlot. But especially, this poem is for the wheat pasture rider. And it's called Wheat Pasture Dreaming, or What Am I Doing Here? Oh, the winds of Arctic origin have sought my marrowed core with the fervor of evangelistic zeal, and prick me with a thousand pins till I can stand no more. And I wonder if last summer's heat was real. I fumble with a round black box in desperate want of dip, but frozen fingers just can't work the lid. Besides, the tautness of my face prevents the stretch of lip. I should have studied harder as a kid, for maybe then I'd have a job which wouldn't call me out when Mother Nature conjures up her worst. But here I am, all bundled up, my sanity in doubt, keeping southern steers from perishing of thirst. I'd like to meet the idiot who stuck the water tank in the northeast corner of this section field. For my frozen toes and assets, I've that old boy to thank. When I thaw out, he may get his head peeled. I dare not touch my throbbing ears for fear they might fall off. A cowboy never wears a cap, I said. But like those Christmas sugar plums, the caps I used to scoff start dancing, sporting ear flaps in my head. Come on, you short-haired little runts, there's water up ahead and hay for you to eat before the storm. Boy, I'll bet you miss your mamas. I'll bet you dream instead of bellies full of milk so sweet and warm. Now, I could go for that myself. It wouldn't be half bad, though I seldom drank the stuff, to tell the truth. I'd pour it on some Quaker oats, then touch her up a tad with a shot of honey for my old sweet tooth. The skyline shows a low blue wall. The weatherman is right. Why can't he be this accurate with rain? Well, I'm sorry, little fellas, you're on your own tonight. Sure hope you're strong enough to stand the strain. Old hoss, we've almost made her, kid. 200 yards or so, but at this rate it may take half a day. I'll bet that water's froze again, and I ain't sure I know if I can chop it with my hands this way. I guess I'd better tally up. For warmth, I trot my mount. 10, 50, 92, 165. I prowl the winter wonderland. A white bump makes my count. What does it take to keep these things alive? I think, by God, I've had enough of cattle, hay, and snow. Depression wages ain't worth this abuse. When I get in, I'll draw my pay, although it's all I know. I'll try my hand at selling ladies' shoes. The boys with whom I used to ride will snicker, I suppose, when they catch wind of how I'll earn my beans. Well, let them laugh. My mind then drifts where pumps are shelved in rows and racks are filled with faded stone-washed jeans. Oh, these fit nice. You have such taste, you charming, handsome man. My leggy, shapely customer proclaims, my papa would love to meet you. man's daughter ain't the worst of ain'ts. Well, I'll drive a big old caddy and scrap my old green truck. Of course, I'll have to get a three-piece suit. I'll buy a pipe and give up my dip. Oh, what a change of luck. Boy, I'll be living high and looking cute. But until then, I'm stuck out here. My fate is set for now. Nursemaid and sorry steers and frozen feet for people who have never seen the backside of a cow, nor sensed the fragrance of fresh cream of wheat. Well, I'm waking from my reverie, albeit with a grudge. That little brindle steer gave up the fight and laid down at my horse's feet. I prod, but he won't budge. I knew I should have took him in last night. I'll have to come and load him up. He might live, I suppose, with a measured mix of chemistry and luck. Rest easy, son. I'll be back soon. Good thing his ground is froze, or else I couldn't reach him with my truck. At last, the leaders see the hay and break into a run. Their bellers seem to give life to the rear. The whole herd races to the feast. That is, except for one. And I, of course, must push the little deer. I guess the little idiot thinks I have nothing else to do but stroll with him here in the morning breeze. Or else he likes my company. Misery thrives on two. Then I'm honked at by a Volvo packing skis. I lift my arm, they smile and wave. No, this is too absurd. In their minds, a friendly man will linger. There's no way they'll ever know I just shot them the bird, but couldn't raise my frozen middle finger.

0: of American Cowboy Radio is heard in these slappin' fine locations: Slapneck, Michigan; Slapjack, Butte, Oregon; and Slapout, Oklahoma.
1: You should have let him kill me, because I'm going to kill you. I'll catch up with you. I don't know when, but I'll catch up. Every time you turn around, expect to see me. There's one time you'll turn around and I'll be there. I'll kill you, Matt. I'll kill you.

to help drive a herd of Texas Longhorns from Fort Worth to Miles City, Montana. J.W. left with the herd March the 5th in 1995 from the Fort Worth stockyards and arrived September the 1st in Miles City, Montana, 6 months and 1,600 miles later. In October of 1996, he was inducted into the Old Trail Drivers Association of Texas and was credited as being the only cowboy to be in the saddle every day of the drive, a feat not accomplished since 1886. The story of J.W.'s cowboy life can best be told in the words of his poem, "The Last of a Breed." As the sounds of the morning come dancing through the darkness that's just before dawn, an old sorrel mare lifts her head in the air as a light in the bunkhouse comes on. And then, like an echo of things from the past, a cowboy walks out toward the barn with a blue heeler pup staying close to his heels and a bridle hung over his arm. And he walks in the tracks that his granddaddy made, like a trip through a crevice in time. It's a 100-year walk from the house to the barn, but he knows in the back of his mind that he's one of the highly exalted, in love with the life that he leads. He's known as a cowboy, a wild buckaroo, a hero in legend and deed. He's one of the last of a breed. The horses stand patiently waiting, the sorrels, the buckskins, the blues. And like him, they're grandsons of legends, like Badger and Peter McHugh. And soon the time-honored tradition of choosing a mount will take place, and two kindred spirits will be partnered up by a Houlihan's whirling embrace. From the blue bonnet prairies of Texas, where the Indian paintbrush grows wild, to the Bitterroot Range of Montana, where the big sky stretches for miles, on the TLX and the Matador and the Quarter Circle A, as the sunshine splits the darkness, the cowboy starts his day. And he'll sit there like a monarch in a 3X beaver crown, on a throne of hand-tooled leather, 16 hands above the ground. And he's sure he's the richest man that ever breathed in air, though his kingdom's filled with soapweed and the sage and the prickly pear. He's one of the highly exalted, in love with the life that he leads. He's known as a cowboy, a wild buckaroo, a hero in legend and deed. He's one of the last of a breed.

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3: Thank you. It's a pleasure to be back at Anderson Fair. Nice to see all of y'all out. A wonderful fair summer evening that it is. We're going to open up with a song that was written by Mr. Patrick Alger, all about what happens when you have two full moons in the same month, while the second one is called the Blue Moon.

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again. It's Thursday, September the 3rd, and you're listening to Strays at the Gate on American Cowboy Radio, where you can hear some of the best cowboy and western music, old and new, that Ben Parks and myself, Joel White, can come up with. 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Well, today's program, I'm going to start out with a song by Randy Houston. It's a great song called Way of the Cowboy. Here is Randy Houston.

just heard The Way of the Cowboy. Now, why don't let's listen to The Cowboy Way. The Cowboy Way is a trio that consists of Doug Figgs, Jim Jones, and Marm Funk. They're going to sing their song, I Make My Living in the Saddle. Here is The Cowboy Way.

if you happen to be at the WRCA Rodeo Finals here in Amarillo in November, you're going to get an opportunity to hear this next gentleman. His name is Darren Little. And the song that we're going to play today of Darren's is Horseback Man. That's off of his album of the same name, Horseback Man.

Speaking of the WRCA Ranch Rodeo Finals and some of the fine performers that will be performing poetry and music at the finals and during the rodeo, here's another one. Karen Murray, she's going to sing the Diamond O.

I'd like to take just a moment of your time and tell you about our program, Strays at the Gate, The Weekender. That's going to play tomorrow, Friday at 2 a.m., 8 a.m., and 7 p.m., and we have got a special guest for you. His name is Gary McMahon. He's Colorado cowboy, all-around poet, singer, songwriter, and entertainer. I guarantee you, you owe it to yourself to tune in and listen to our program, Strays at the Gate, The Weekender. That's going to air tomorrow, Friday at 2 a.m., 8 a.m., and 7 p.m., and then Saturday, we're going to turn right around and do it all over again at 2 a.m., 9 a.m., and 7 p.m., and Sunday, two more times at 1 a.m. and 9 p.m. I promise you, Gary's going to have more than a couple of really good stories to tell us. Well, speaking of Colorado Cowboys, we're going to play one from Junie Fisher and Gone for Colorado.

0: poet and a real cowboy from Canada that has just released his brand new CD called Colt Starter. That would be John Tilley. Well, we're going to play the title track from that brand new CD that was just released yesterday. Here is John Tilley and Colt Starter.
1: Starting young horses has always been something I was drawn to. I began starting colts long before I was qualified to. That passion grew into what has become my career. Together with my wife and girls, we educate horses. Early in our career, we mainly started colts. Today, we still start colts, but also develop bridle horses and offer advanced horsemanship. Though our business has evolved, we will never forget where we started. At 22 below, Saskatchewan's not kind. In the darkness of the morning, a colt starter you will find. Catching up young horses from the deep and dark and cold. Wife there at his side, on this life she too is sold. When he was getting started, a trainer said to him, "You better finish horses or your future might be dim. You'll end up a colt starter. That's how you'll spend your life. I guess that is okay if that's something that you like." It's something that he loves. It's way down deep inside. To take the young unhandled and teach them how to ride. For centuries they've stood apart, a different breed and kind. The one who is connected to the horse's soul and mind. The ones who read a flicker from pricked and forward ear. The ones who feel the tightness of a horse engulfed in fear. They read the signs and tells, a wrinkle under eye. They know and understand the horse's every reason why. A new bunch has arrived. Studies them each one. Like clay, he starts to shape them. The bay, the roan, the dun. A part of him is given. A piece of soul is passed. He'll give his all to build a foundation that will last. Preparation has been made. From rope to pad to saddle. There is no more to do. It's time to get a straddle. A thousand times and more, he's helped a colt untrack. A privilege and an honor to be the first upon its back. The colt will be directed by the one who makes the ride. He relays the next instruction from the surface to inside. From here on out forever, through the thick and through the thin, the colt starter leads the way so the colt can follow him. Sometimes at night, he awakens with a pain inside himself, a deep and nagging sorrow for the ones he couldn't help. Could it be the devil trying to pull him from his purpose? He knows to carry on when those feelings start to surface. McCarty's swinging freely on a sunny summer day. The colt packs weight and rider as he's freely on his way. That old pierced saddle snug and close to horse's hide. All three go together like they were meant to ride. It all starts to come together. It sure can.

0: Some horsemen ride a path, though it may be harder. 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He's proud to be a Colt starter.
1: John, that is a mighty fine poem. Thank you for sending me that. He sent me a whole couple of albums full of new poetry to me. And dadgummit, I am a fan. Well, we're going to go from one Canadian cowboy to another Canadian cowboy. This is Ryan Fritz and his song, The Old Bronco Mare.

We're going to move from Canada down over to California, and we're going to listen to that wonderful cowboy girl singer, Trinity Seely, and she's going to sing Cowboy Song.

That was yours truly in 5 a.m. 5 a.m. is a song that I co-wrote with Randy Palmer. Several of those characters in 5 a.m. are real characters that I really was on a pretty big ranch with. I enjoyed writing the song with Randy, and we've had a little bit of a success with it. It's a song about my favorite time of the day on a big ranch. We also made a pretty good video. I hope you'll go to my YouTube channel. That's Joel Alden White on YouTube. And take a look at that video, 5 a.m.

0: just heard Caden Minor and Drifted Snow. Why don't we jump out of the snow and into the fire? Here's Floyd Beard and the cremation of Sam McGee.
1: There are strange things done in the midnight sun by the men who moil for gold. And the Arctic trails have their secret tales that make your blood run cold. And the northern lights have seen queer sights, but the queerest they ever did see was that night on the marge of Lake LaBarge, I cremated Sam McGee. Now, Sam McGee was from Tennessee, where the cotton blooms and blows. Why he left his home in the south to roam round the poles, God only knows. He was always cold, but the land of gold seemed to grip him with a spell. Though he'd often say in his homely way that he'd sooner live in hell. Well, it was a Christmas day, and we were mushing our way across the Dawson Trail. You talk of your cold, through the parka fold it stabbed like a driven nail. And if our eyes we closed, then the lashes froze, till sometimes we couldn't see. It wasn't much fun, but the only one to whimper was Sam McGee. That very night, as we lay packed tight in our robes beneath the snow, with the huskies fed and the stars overhead were dancing heel and toe, well, he turns to me. Cap, says he, I'll cash in this trip, I guess, and if I do, I want that you won't refuse my last request. Well, he seemed so low, I couldn't say no. And then he says with kind of a moan, it's the cursed cold, and it's got right hold till I'm chilled, clean through to the bone. And it taint being dead, it's the awful dread of the icy grave that pains. So I want you to swear, foul or fair, you'll cremate these last remains. Well, now, a pal's last need is a thing to heed. I swore I would not fail. We started on at the streak of dawn, but oh, he was ghastly pale. He crouched on the sleigh and he raved all day of his home in Tennessee. Before nightfall, a corpse was all that was left of Sam McGee. There wasn't a breath in that land of death, so we hurried on horror-driven with a corpse half-hid that I couldn't get rid due to a promise given. It was lashed to the sleigh, and it seemed to say, you can use your brawn or brains, but remember you promised true to cremate these last remains. Well, now, a promise made is a debt unpaid, and the trail has its own stern code. So in the days to come, though my lips were dumb, in my heart, oh, how I cursed that load. Through the long, long night by the lone firelight, while the huskies round in a ring howled out their woes to the homeless snows. Oh, how I loathed that thing. And every day that quiet clay seemed to heavy and heavier grow. And on we went, though the dogs were spent and the grub was running low. And the trail was bad and I felt half mad, but I swore I'd never give in. And oft I'd sing to the hateful thing and it would hearken with a grin. Till we came to the marge of Lake LaBarge, and a derelict there lay. It was jammed in the ice, and I saw in a thrice it was called the Alice May. And I looked at it, and I thought a bit, and then I looked at my frozen chum. Then here, said I with a sudden cry, is my crematorium. Some planks I tore from the cabin floor, and I lit the boiler fire. Some coal I found that was lying around, and I heaped the fuel higher. The flames just soared, the furnace roared, such a blaze you seldom see. Then I burrowed a hole in the glowing coal, and I stuffed in Sam McGee. And then I made a hike, because I didn't like to hear him sizzle so. And the huskies howled, and the heavens scowled, and the winds began to blow. It was icy cold, but the hot sweat rolled down my cheek, and I don't know why. And the greasy smoke with its inky cloak went streaking down the sky. I do not know how long in the snow I wrestled with grisly fear, but the stars came out and danced about ere again I ventured near. I was sick with dread, but I bravely said, I'll just take a peep inside. I guess he's cooked. It's time I looked. And the door I opened wide. And there sat Sam, looking cool and calm in the heart of the furnace roar. He wore a smile you could see a mile. He says, please close that door. It's fine in here, but I greatly fear you're going to let in the cold and storm. Since I left Plum Tree down in Tennessee, it's the first time I've been warm. Oh, there are strange things done in the midnight sun by the men who moil for gold. And the Arctic trails have their secret tales that make your blood run cold. And the Northern Lights have seen queer sights, but the queerest they ever did see was that night on the marge of Lake LaBarge, I cremated Sam McGee.
0: Well, that is a great old classic poem, and nobody does it better than Floyd Beard. Well, earlier we heard Colt Starter. Well, you know, in order to start colts and to train horses, you've got to communicate. So let's go to Kevin Davis and his song, Communicate.

Well, I really do like that song, Communicate. Well, let's go on to Sid Masters and Cowboy Afterlife.

Pitmasters was the IWMA Performer of the Year back in 2025. Well, I can see why. He's got a great chuck wagon show up on Bobcat Pass that one of these days I'm going to get up there and catch. Bobcat Pass is between Eagle's Nest and Red River. We're going to close out the program with one of the finest Western singers today, Rod Taylor, and he's going to sing in the real West. Adios.

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1: The only thing that compares with crossing the Jordan and seeing the pearly gates is crossing the Red River and seeing Texas.

our shore, we hear a lot about hard times and a good deal more about the crimes that make the front pages of our news. But all that does is sing the blues about America. Now, what are the good things in our lives? About the men who love their wives, who take their kids when they go fishing, spend their working days just wishing to make things better. A fireman who climbs a tree and sets a little kitten free. A policeman who helps you cross the avenue. A man who stops when you're broken down and asks if you need a lift to town, or simply says, "Friend, what can I do?" Have you stopped at a grocery store and watched a kid who's bit off more than his 5 or 10 cent piece can chew? He needs just 2 cents or three to get that soda pop, you see. And you get that feeling? Why not? And you come through. And how about on a Sunday morning, the sun's up high and the day is morning, and church bells break the stillness in the sky, and all your neighbors and your friends climb in the family car again and go to church, never question why. Then you look at the USA, the folks at work, their kids at play, and looking back you see how hard they've tried to keep this country free and strong. And somehow you've known all along the answer's here, right in your own backyard. For as long as you believe in love and faith, hope, God above, the future of this land of ours is strong. And most of us feel just that way, and that's the truth.

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1: He knew his knock would someday not be answered. The day would come, there'd be no stir within. No creak of steps on aged wooden floorboards. No lifting of the latch, no come on in. No giving ear again to his grand stories of Badwin's Road and following the creed. His memories of a life well lived and cherished. No wish I had, regret, or unmet need. No sitting in the flickered light of candles. Him hearing of old times, new hopes, new fears. A future that's now lonelier and harder with each new sunrise morning that appears. Each winter about this time he paid a visit to sit and listen, look in on his friend. The last few years both knowing but not saying. Each visit brought them closer to the end. This year he knows his knock will bring no answer. He knew it when he came around the bend. No chimney smoke, no window light, no footprints. There would be no more visits with his friend. The stillness of the cabin's what first struck him. And then the note left for him on the wall. Said, I'm so glad you've come again to see me. So sorry that I've missed your final call. But knowing one day soon I will not waken, I leave this note to greet you if I've passed. I'm thankful for your friendship, always have been. I knew you'd be here for me till the last.
2: An old rancher died and left behind his wife of 40 years. She missed him so, but don't you know she quickly dried her tears when she heard of an old Indian woman who could talk to the other side. And although she really didn't believe in that stuff, she figured she'd give it a try. So she went to see the woman, and praying it weren't no prank, she asked the woman to put her in touch with her dear departed Frank. Well, the woman started chanting, and soon a voice rang clear. Who in the hell's disturbing my work? Why, it's me, Frank. It's Marion. I'm here. Oh, Marion, how you doing? Well, not bad for a grieving wife. I just thought I'd see how you...

0: Rambit. Can you live with a lie?
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2: Big balls in Cowtown, we'll all go down. 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

0: from all over and back home again. But first, a word to them as wants to beat the draft this winter. Be sure to call Hawkstone Heating and Insulation Company to get your house stuffed in time. During the recent cold snap, Engulf Storpland, who's assistant supervisor over to the depot in charge of filling the water tank, had a close call. Engulf, he was checking the top of the tank for the thickness of the ice when he fell through. Well, sir, there he was thrashing about amongst all them big chunks of ice when his boss come along and he give him the dickens for it. His boss shouted out, "Well, gol darn it, Storpland, that blame tank is full enough. You don't have to tromp it down." Bed with the ague and under the doctor's supervisor. Here's another fella under the weather. Big bad Bill McGill, known to all and sundry as your Hugh Heifer of Minorca Corners, has been told by the doctors he's got to cut down or get cut off. The doctor said Bill could add 30 years to his life if he gives up wine, women, and song. Well, Bill, he thunk it over and he thinks he'll settle for just 10 years because he never could carry a tune.
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You know, it doesn't really matter where the West begins. 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

0: Thank you very much.
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0: You know, the last 2 years, we've been traveling around all over the country, and folks everywhere love that old country music, and I hope that the Derailers and guys like them, Dale Watson, and the folks that are here tonight will keep the courage and keep playing what comes from the heart, because that's where it's all at. Here's the first song that I ever wrote. I wrote it for my wife about 45 years ago when we first married. I was driving an old rig-up truck between La Mesa, Texas, and Seminole, Texas, working for Britt Trucking Company there in La Mesa, driving an old oil field truck when I wrote this song. It's called The Rolling Stone from Texas, title song off of one of our CDs on Watermelon Records.

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Riding herd over this rabble of cowboy sounds are quotes and clips from your favorite movies and TV shows. 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American Cowboy Radio's vision is to preserve and promote the American cowboy way of life through its music, poetry, and stories on air and online in a clean, family-friendly format. Several years ago, Red Steagall, the 2006 State of Texas Poet Laureate, put this song together that says what our vision is all about. Here's Red with Rodeo.

0: Dictionary defines it as a roundup of cattle, a going around, a cattle ring, or to put it in modern terms, a public exhibition or competition of the skills of cowboys, such as saddle bronc riding and calf roping. Now, I don't suppose a kid ever grew up in the United States of America that didn't play cowboys and Indians and dream of being a Wild Bill Elliott, a Gene Autry, or a Roy Rogers. And I suppose that's because buried deep within every man, whether he wears a business suit or a pair of faded jeans, there's a little bit of cowboy in us all. For most of us, it stays a dream. But for some folks like Casey Tibbs and Freckles Brown and Larry Mahan, it becomes a reality. And I'm sure that they'd tell you that they wouldn't trade it for the slickest white-collar job in the world. Because like any other profession, this hat is its own identity. Like pickups that drive better than Cadillacs. And good friends that mean a whole lot more than money. But then what does a man need besides a good horse, fresh air, plenty to eat, and good friends? Everything else seems like a waste. Friends, that's what this album's all about. Rodeos, cowboys, blue jeans, boots, and saddles. And we hope you'll find something here that's pleasing or will bring back a memory. Because if it does, then you've made us all feel like what we really wanted to be anyhow, a bunch of cowboys.
1: They lie in boot hills all through the West. The outlaws, the gunslingers, the Billy the Kids and worse. Say a fellow like the coward that shot Bill Hickok in the back. There's always one like that in every time of history. Most of them were varmints, but every once in a while, in one of them, there may have lived a man. He lay face down on the desert sand, clutching his six gun in his hand. Shot from behind, I thought he was dead, for under his heart was an ounce of lead. But a spark still burned, so I used my knife, and late that night, I saved the life of Ringo. I nursed him till the danger passed. The days went by, he mended fast. And then from dawn till setting sun, he practiced with that deadly gun. And hour on hour, I watched in awe. No human being could match the draw of Ringo. One day we rode the mountain crest, and I went east, and he went west. I took to law and wore a star, while he spread terror near and far. With lead and blood he gained such fame all through the West, they feared the name of Ringo. I knew someday I'd face the test, which one of us would be the best. And sure enough, the word came down that he was holed up in the town. I left the posse out in the street, and I went in alone to meet Ringo. They said my speed was next to none, but my lightning draw had just begun when I heard a blast that stung my wrist. The gun went flying from my fist, and I was looking down the bore of the deadly 44 of Ringo. They say that was the only time that anyone had seen him smile. He slowly lowered his gun, and then he said to me, "We're even, friend." And so at last I understood that there was still a spark of good in Ringo. Later, he lay dead. The town began to shout and cheer. Nowhere was there shed a tear for Ringo. Ringo. The story spread throughout the land that I had beaten Ringo's hand. And it was just the years, they say, that made me put my guns away. On his grave, they can't explain the tarnished star above the name of Ringo.

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0: Just remember, one of these days, that bourbon's gonna kill you.
1: 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You'll be me or it. One of them, you gotta go.
2: 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Partner, you're listening to the Authentic American Cowboy Radio. Did you hear what I said? The Authentic American Cowboy.

The day's work is over. The chores have been done. It's time to relax. Night's coming is nigh. He saddles his pony and to the Rimrock they ride to watch God paint his glory all across the big sky. The trail is so quiet. The air is so sweet. 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
2: 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I reach to her belly and whisper softly to quell her fears. She shifts uncomfortably, the strain on her shows. Not yet, girl. No relief. Might soon, I suppose. The rhythm of heartbeats drown out digestive groans. Happy to hear melodic, two-stepping, twin-fiddle mare and baby tones. Overdue by a week, according to Doc, but nature has a way of ignoring the clock. Night barn full of mares and their expected brood, keeping an eye and ear, make sure for water and food. Every 3 hours, notate their vitals. Many their young could brag of rope and titles. 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Off with the light, digital alarm clock glow. Sleep, wake is this gig's flow. Awakened by dog and sounds from the aisle, check of dilation gets a 4 in the morning smile. She's pacing her stall, and the other mares know she'll be the first to drop and let her baby go. I keep the lights low and give a call to the vet. Second call to the owner. She'll get here first, I bet. 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Supplies are prepped. Doc takes a glance. The mare assumes a delivery stance. Here comes the feet, and then a cute head. Baby born healthy. I'm too excited for bed.

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0: Parkinson on the KORN Ball with the News, telling the one half how the other half is living it up. We just got a worried call from Ed Flahiff of Noxiousville, who is terribly worried about his wife being downtown in Fallowfield and without her umbrella, and it raining to beat Billy O. We told Ed not to worry. We figured she probably took shelter in one of the department stores. But that's what Ed's worried about, because she's got his paycheck in her purse. My gal, here's some stop your pressing and ironing news. You mind Mr. and Mrs. Condemney of Locust Center? Well, she's blessed their union with Isha to the extent of tripulets. Well, sir, her husband Merv, he was primed for maybe twins. But when he done the hat trick, you could have knocked the feather over with a father. I mean, that should be the vice versa. Anyway, you'll mind they had twins the last time, Ollie and Dolly, and young Condemney Jr. the year before that. There was one year they missed when they got the color TV. He's just afraid the next time they make him up with quadrupeds.
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vacation with my pack on my back. I'm tired of transportation in the back of a hack. I love to hear the rhythm of the clickety-clack and hear the lonesome whistle, see the smoke from the stack, and pal around with Democratic fellas named Mac.

0: important aspect of the trail ride is taking the time before you slide onto the back of your trusty old mount. Make sure you've taken an accurate count of the amount of time to be spent in the saddle and know just how long you're willing to straddle your horse as the group begins to scale a rough and challenging mountain trail. All rear ends, you see, have an internal clock, and you want to avoid that unpleasant shock as your group reaches the top of the pass and you discover you've run out of ass. As you bounce along your panties bunch, hoping like hell you can make it to lunch, a break which passes in the blink of an eye, you prepare to remount with a heavy sigh. You then employ the usual tricks of the trade. You shift and elevate, hoping to evade the pain that comes from the gluteus max. You squirm and wiggle and try to relax. You smile at others while you silently curse, thinking you'd rather be stretched out in a hearse. You don't give a damn about the scenery ahead, fighting off those thoughts you'd be better off dead. Finally, you view the end of the trail, savoring that moment when you can bail off for the back of your four-legged friend and allow your poor buttocks to mend. Now back at the lodge with cushion and glass, you were thinking tomorrow you might pass. As others discuss the next day's trek, you begin to look an awful wreck. When others ask about your facial expression, you wonder if this time you've learned your lesson. That queasy feeling now churns in your gut from the knowledge you have a two-hour butt.
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2: Is anywhere in the world where an American serviceman could find a pretty girl in a jukebox. The music? Well, it's a tune that comes as close as any to being the theme song of history's greatest war. The song started out in a Texas town that became almost as famous for a gal named Rose as for the Alamo. At last count, Bob Wills sold over 14 million copies of San Antonio Rose. It's one of the biggest songs ever recorded, a legacy which the man they call a living legend will leave the world of country music, a world he helped to shape.

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Ah, but the days turn to months, into ages. 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
1: Hey, who do you think you are, huh?
2: Hug McCain. I fought in two world wars and countless smaller ones on three continents. I led thousands of men into battle with everything from horses and swords to artillery and tanks. I've seen the headwaters of the Nile and tribes of natives no white man had ever seen before. I've won and lost a dozen fortunes, killed many men, and loved only one woman with a passion, a flea like you could never begin to understand. That's who I am.

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1: That's John Brewer with the Bagpipes in the background with Taps. This comes off the Amazing Grace project from Wiley Cheney and the Easy Street Band. We've all heard that haunting sound. What do we know about it? Probably, if you're like me, not very much. Here's John Wayne to share the origin of Taps as we know it today.

was July in Virginia. The scent of the dogwood and the laurel lay heavy on the land, while the burgeoning fruit of the peach and the apple marked the full sway of summer. For 7 fateful days, the trees, the flowers, yes, the very ground itself, had shuddered under the roar of cannon, bark of howitzers, and the crackling of a legion of rifles. Now all was silent. Sledgehammer blows of Robert E. Lee and Stonewall Jackson had mauled the Army of the Potomac, and yet that army was not destroyed. 7,000 men had fallen in that dreadful week, and the savagery of the conflict was grimly evident in the river of wounded that wound through the green hills. Now a new sound drifted in the soft evening sky. For Colonel Dan Butterfield, a courageous and able soldier, was also a man of music. To honor his fallen comrades, he had composed a simple and heart-rending melody. On July 2nd, in the year of 1862, its strains floated over the graves that scarred the dark Virginia earth.

It has been more than 100 years since that sound was born, but those notes have never died away. Every night of the year, throughout the world, fighting men of America from the north and the south, the east and the west, close their eyes in sleep to its call. And in each of their hearts, there glows a fierce

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1: So let me first of all thank you all for being here. And, you know, as you know, we're recording this tonight for what will be my next CD, which, by the way, I have titled Rhyme 'em Cowboy.
2: I
1: don't know that I am. I can tell we're going to have some fun. Let's get started. I'm a rootin' tootin' wordsmith, bronco twister of tall tale, creator of compositions on the wily western trail, wrangling dangling participles, culling near rhymes from my word, replacing with truer pairings so as to build a stronger herd. I'm a range writing cowboy bard, mending imperfect tenses, penning grammatical structures to stimulate the senses. I put order to arrangements of consonants and vowels, accentuating syllables to rhythm from my rowels. I build my loops of metered rope, toss my twine of nouns and verbs, some sonorous recitations, others lighter, witty blurbs. So rhyme 'em cowboy, letter buck, I'm setting poems to flying. I hope you enjoy, but if you don't, at least by gosh, I'm trying.

Hi, this is Michael Martin Murphy. Partner, you're listening to the authentic American Cowboy Radio. Did you hear what I said? The authentic American Cowboy Radio.

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1: The cultural celebrations in Oklahoma generally focus on three things: history, food, and music. And what about the music? From Deep Deuce and Kane's Ballroom to Nashville and the New York Metropolitan Opera, Oklahoma has long laid claim to generations of talented musicians, singers, songwriters, filmmakers, and fine artists. We may be flyover country to the east and left coast, but the talent of Oklahoma is known, seen, and heard all over the world. There is one fellow that folks think of when we think of Oklahoma music, and that fellow is Bob Wills.

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0: hearing this, you've probably been invited to give us a listen while we're building the American Cowboy Radio Network. 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

0: 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For this morning, we'll start out with clear conditions, temperatures right around 75. For this afternoon, it'll be sunny and hot with a high of 105. For tonight, clear skies, lows drop to 76. On Friday, a sunny and hot day with a high of 103. For Friday night, clear skies, lows drop to 75. And for Saturday, a sunny and hot day with a high of 102 degrees. And that's a look at your King County weather from American Cowboy Radio 107.7 in Guthrie.
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2: A Texas cowboy on a barroom floor had drank so much he could drink no more. So he went to sleep with a troubled brain and dreamed that he rode on a hellbound train. The engine with murderous blood was damp, brilliantly lit by a brimstone lamp, while a demon for fuel was shoveling bones and the furnace rang with a thousand groans. The boiler was filled with blood and beer, and the devil himself was the engineer. The passengers were kind of a motley crew. There was church members, atheists, Gentile and Jew, rich men in broadcloth, beggars in rags, handsome young ladies and withered old hags, yellow and black men, red, brown, and white, and they was all chained together. And it was a horrible sight. And the train rushed on at an awful pace while the sulfurous fumes scorched their hands and face. And wilder the country grew, and faster the engine flew. And brighter the lightning flashed, and louder the thunder crashed, and hotter the air became till their clothes were burnt from each quivering flame. And out of the distance there arose a yell, and the devil said, "We're near in hell." And the passengers all shrieked with pain, and they begged the devil to stop the train. But he capered about and he danced for glee and he laughed and he joked at their misery. He said, "My faithful friends, you've done the work, and the devil never can a payday shirk. You've bullied the weak and you've robbed the poor, and the starving brother you've turned from your door. You've laid up gold with a canker rust, and you've given free vent to your beastly lust. You've justice scorned and corruption sown, and you've trampled the laws of nature down. You've drunk, cheated, plundered, and lied, and you've mocked at God in your hell-born pride. Ah, you've paid full fare, so I'll carry you through. It's only right you should have your due, 'cause the laborer always expects his hire. So I'll land you there in that lake of fire, where your flesh will waste in the flames that roar, and my demons torment you forevermore." Then the cowboy awoke with an anguished cry, his clothes wet with sweat and his hair standing high. And he prayed as he never had prayed till that hour, to be saved from his sin and the devil's power. And his prayers and his vows were not in vain, because he never did ride

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0: Good morning. Here's a look at your King County weather from American Cowboy Radio, 107.7 in Guthrie. For this morning, we'll start out with clear conditions, temperatures right around 75. For this afternoon, it'll be sunny and hot with a high of 105. For tonight, clear skies, lows drop to 76. On Friday, a sunny and hot day with a high of 103. For Friday night, clear skies, lows drop to 75. And for Saturday, a sunny and hot day with a high of 102 degrees. And that's a look at your King County weather from American Cowboy Radio, 107.7 in Guthrie.
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pretty sure Tom Blazengame was dressed at sunrise that December morning on the Texas plains. Sipped his coffee hot while Eleanor made breakfast. Finished off a second cup, pecked her on the cheek, and pulled his hat down tight. He saddled up the colt, the three-year-old, and raised a hand as he rode off. Likely she was watching from the kitchen window. He headed out toward Paladuro Canyon, thinking how he'd stayed there at the Campbell Creek camp 9 miles south all week when he first married Eleanor. She settled down in town until he got a house fixed at the ranch. He figured he could check the windmill, teach the colt his manners, be sure that sucker rod was holding firm. The bay colt snorted once or twice, crow-hopped and mouthed a bit, but nothing out of line. The sun shone warm on Tom's lean back, but he stayed cagey, minding how the colt's ears flickered back and forth. He may have smiled a little, thinking back to other horses, a lot of other nags. At 91, he couldn't count them all, but he'd been working on that ranch nearly 60 years, breaking horses, chasing cows, doing work he loved. Hadn't left the place since he came back from Arizona, 1934. The J.A. Hands found him just past sunset, stretched out on the prairie grass, boots on, hat across his face. The horse stood guard. Old Tom had not one scratch or bruise. The hands who found him figured he'd be proud he wasn't pitched. "Must have known he was in trouble," said the cattle foreman. One man headed back to take the word to Eleanor while the others brought him in. I wonder if they did it right. Slung him over his own saddle for his last trip home. Or went and got a pickup. Later, Eleanor told the newsman she had never seen a bunch of cowboys cry before. They all sat with her on the porch, recalling Tom and how he pulled his weight right up until the end. Everyone agreed that Tom had won the hand, gone out the way he wanted. A cowboy all his life, Tom knew, they figured, when he saw the horseman coming, who he was. He would have recognized the silhouette, the hood he wears, no proper hat. He'd see the great sharp scythe and know the horse, may have rode him years ago, know the bay colt couldn't run as fast. Still, he took his time, dismounting so he wouldn't scare the colt, dropped the reins in case the bay ran off. He may have met the horseman on his feet, or lay down on the sod he never had to plow. They couldn't tell. But either way, Tom Blazengame has died the way he lived, and all of us have cause to miss him.

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1: Some have called him a dreamer and a relic of the past. He lives in an obscure world that many say won't last. He's been called a romantic, seeking adventure and thrill. But there's no romance tending stock in winter's frozen chill. People say he's crazy for working in summer's blazing heat. I guess it's crazy raising beef for our nation to eat. He's known as traditional because he still goes out with the wagon. He loves the smell of the fire and the bawling of the calves or dragon. He's been called an idealist, seeing God in everyday things, like a freshborn calf standing to nurse and green grass in the spring. Sometimes he's called a cynic when he swears he'll quit and then he cries because the newborn foal he's been tending finally gives up and dies. He's called a cowboy by most. You can call him what you will. I call him gifted, for to be a cowboy takes more than skill. There's a higher calling on his life to do what he does, and he is blessed to live and work doing just what he loves. He's called to a place of honor, and sometimes he wonders why God would put such a noble calling on such an ordinary guy.

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1: How you doing, folks? This is Clint Bradley coming at you from on the Hampshire-Dorset borders of southern England. That's about 45 minutes from Stonehenge. And I'm listening to authentic American cowboy radio. Ooh, how sweet it is.
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0: morning, here's a look at your King County weather from American Cowboy Radio, 107.7 in Guthrie. For this morning, we'll start out with clear conditions, temperatures right around 75. For this afternoon, it'll be sunny and hot with a high of 105. For tonight, clear skies, lows drop to 76. On Friday, a sunny and hot day with a high of 103. For Friday night, clear skies, lows drop to 75. And for Saturday, a sunny and hot day with a high of 102 degrees. 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

say I'm sorry, but I've got to sit down and write so I get it all out. Words from the heart are hard to say, but they kind of stick in the throat. Marion Morris, Jake, Duke, the man, all of you are gone now. And a lot of the empty spaces in the old West are much emptier today. If George Washington was the father of our country, and Abe Lincoln was our rail-splitting cousin, then you were our official Uncle Big John. I remember that self-assured sidewinding stride of yours, and I hated to see you disappear through those swinging doors forever and right on out of our lives. But you'll never be out of our lives forever, Duke. You left your strength and your will and your legacy to us all. Might just as well say, quote, I, being John Wayne, part-time cowboy, sometime actor, and always patriot, being in sound mind of big frame and rugged religion, leave these, my American states, to you. I give you the big country and the wide western night, with more stars than you can count before you sleep. I leave you the rosy morning striping the sky, and the white clouds spangling the hills,

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You used to say you liked to work with an outfit you could trust. I guess that was the whole human race. We're gonna miss you down here, Pilgrim. You gave a lot of us the right and faith, and the faith and right, and all kinds of love. 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As you taught us so bravely, a love of life, generous of the losers, tolerant of the winners, both weak and strong. But as the Navajos say, sun and moon, time goes, the wind blows, hills turn to sand, and men turn to memories. My feelings are deep, but my words, they run shy, to say how it hurts me to tell you goodbye. You left your brand on all of us, Duke. Some night, when the wind is blowing full of green sage, and there's the ghost-like sound of metal clinking,

star. But she left 50, 60 people still sitting on the cars, wondering what it's coming to and how it got this far. But me, I got a nickel smashed flatter than a

0: It's old Cowboy Jim Garling with you from Guthrie, Oklahoma. And I'm out here tonight with the American Cowboy Radio out of Guthrie, Texas.
1: At the wagon. The last dregs of darkness we drained like the coffee we drank at the wagon before riding out. With coat collars turned to the wind-riven clouds, our breath on the morning laid heavy and frosty, and damp conversations and well-muffled shouts. The young punchers joking, the old talking weather, our spur music quieted down by the wind, our cow ponies restless, the day to begin, the last pasture waiting like time for the gather, for spreading and starting the big circle in. Jack and R.W. and J.B. and Jeremy and Alan and Deward and Charles and I, we paired off then set off for earth under sky, singing horizons and cowpuncher melody to rhythms of riders, to riders gone by. We were the horsemen. We loped across sand hills and stuck to the ridges, to survey the blowouts, then slowed to a trot, to crack through the brush and the cottonwood motts, through scrub in the bottoms of each of the washes, where hunkered the wild ones, where rangy ones got to sidestep the circle our riding was weaving and stay free, like we felt that we ourselves were, bound only by cowpunching's practical spur, to be in the right place, the right time, and leaving the rest of the world to kowtow with yes, sir, and no, sir, and worry the measured opinion of people who were not our equals in things of the land and the sky and all that such brings. For we were the horsemen, and we held dominion in northern New Mexico, branding in spring. Back to the pens. The square pasture rounded, the cattle encircled. We pointed them back to the pens by the mill, for unfinished work isn't time standing still, and dawn had turned morning. The sun turning purple, the sage and the clouds and tops of the hills, then purple to gold while the shadows grew shorter. So we pressed them on tightly bunched in a trot until we could spill them out into the lot, milling and bawling, separated, then sorted, the propane sputtering, the irons getting hot. Jack divvied the work up, the tough hands dehorning, the flanking to greenhorns whose britches were clean, to youngsters ear-notching and dishing vaccine, the skillful to cutting, Jack keeping his branding, bestowing the dragon like crowning a king. Turning the pages. J.B. worked the pen without using a bridle, a string lightly strung round the neck of his horse, his gilding responding to touch without force. If smooth was a contest,

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0: morning, here's a look at your King County weather from American Cowboy Radio, 107.7 in Guthrie. For this morning, we'll start out with clear conditions, temperatures right around 75. For this afternoon, it'll be sunny and hot with a high of 105. For tonight, clear skies, lows drop to 76. On Friday, a sunny and hot day with a high of 103. For Friday night, clear skies, lows drop to 75. And for Saturday, a sunny and hot day with a high of 102 degrees. And that's a look at your King County weather from American Cowboy Radio, 107.7 in Guthrie.
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0: We could just play through it.
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0: Yeah.
1: It's a fun tune.
2: Like that's kind of a neat tune. Yeah. I like the intro.
0: We could try it.
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0: 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It's a wrap.
1: 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Partner, you're listening to the Authentic American Cowboy Radio. 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
1: I pledge allegiance to the flag of the United States of America and to the republic for which it stands. 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

again. It's Thursday, September the 3rd, and you're listening to Strays at the Gate on American Cowboy Radio, where you can hear some of the best cowboy and western music, old and new, that Ben Parks and myself, Joel White, can come up with. Well, Ivan, thank you for joining us today. 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I'd remind you that our sponsor is Champion Barbecue Supply in Amarillo. 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Well, today's program, I'm going to start out with a song by Randy Houston. It's a great song called Way of the Cowboy. Here is Randy Houston.

just heard the way of the cowboy. Now, why don't let's listen to the Cowboy Way. The Cowboy Way is a trio that consists of Doug Figs, Jim Jones, and Marm Funk. They're going to sing their song, I Make My Living in the Saddle. Here is the Cowboy Way.

if you happen to be at the WRCA Rodeo Finals here in Amarillo in November, you're going to get an opportunity to hear this next gentleman. His name is Darren Little. And the song that we're going to play today of Darren's is Horseback Man. That's off of his album of the same name, Horseback Man.

speaking of the WRCA Ranch Rodeo Finals and some of the fine performers that will be performing poetry and music at the finals and during the rodeo, here's another one. Karen Murray, she's going to sing the Diamond O.

I'd like to take just a moment of your time and tell you about our program, Strays at the Gate, The Weekender. That's going to play tomorrow, Friday at 2 a.m., 8 a.m., and 7 p.m., and we have got a special guest for you. His name is Gary McMahon. He's Colorado cowboy, all-around poet, singer, songwriter, and entertainer. I guarantee you, you owe it to yourself to tune in and listen to our program, Strays at the Gate, The Weekender. That's going to air tomorrow, Friday at 2 a.m., 8 a.m., and 7 p.m., and then Saturday, we're going to turn right around and do it all over again at 2 a.m., 9 a.m., and 7 p.m., and Sunday, two more times at 1 a.m. and 9 p.m. I promise you, Gary's going to have more than a couple of really good stories to tell us. Well, speaking of Colorado Cowboys, we're going to play one from Junie Fisher and Gone for Colorado.

0: fine poet and a real cowboy from Canada that has just released his brand new CD called Cold Starter. That would be John Tilley. Well, we're going to play the title track from that brand new CD that was just released yesterday. Here is John Tilley and Cold Starter.
1: Starting young horses has always been something I was drawn to. I began starting colts long before I was qualified to. That passion grew into what has become my career. Together with my wife and girls, we educate horses. Early in our career, we mainly started colts. Today, we still start colts, but also develop bridle horses and offer advanced horsemanship. Though our business has evolved, we will never forget where we started. At 22 below, Saskatchewan's not kind. In the darkness of the morning, a colt starter you will find. Catching up young horses from the deep and dark and cold. Wife there at his side, on this life she too is sold. When he was getting started, a trainer said to him, "You better finish horses or your future might be dim. You'll end up a colt starter. That's how you'll spend your life. I guess that is okay if that's something that you like." It's something that he loves. It's way down deep inside. To take the young unhandled and teach them how to ride. For centuries they've stood apart, a different breed and kind. The one who is connected to the horse's soul and mind. The ones who read a flicker from pricked and forward ear. The ones who feel the tightness of a horse engulfed in fear. They read the signs and tells, a wrinkle under eye. They know and understand the horse's every reason why. A new bunch has arrived. He studies them each one. Like clay, he starts to shape them. The bay, the roan, the dun. A part of him is given. A piece of soul is passed. He'll give his all to build a foundation that will last. Preparation has been made, from rope to pad to saddle. There is no more to do, it's time to get a straddle. 1,000 times and more, he's helped a colt untrack. A privilege and an honor to be the first upon its back. The colt will be directed by the one who makes the ride. He relays the next instruction from the surface to inside. From here on out forever, through the thick and through the thin, the colt starter leads the way so the colt can follow him. Sometimes at night, he awakens with a pain inside himself, a deep and nagging sorrow for the ones he couldn't help. Could it be the devil trying to pull him from his purpose? He knows to carry on when those feelings start to surface. McCarty's swinging freely on a sunny summer day. Wade and Ryder as he's freely on his way, that old pierced saddle snug and close to horse's hide. All three go together like they were meant to ride. It all starts to come together. It sure can take some time. It has a special smoothness like the meter of a rhyme. It keeps him coming back to feel the colt respect, a life that's filled with purpose to have the horse connect. Cold and heat and rain, that will never change. Neither will his country and neither will his range. There will never be two horses that will ever be the same. It's this ever-changing creature that keeps him in the game. Many will move on when they've had all they can have. And some will keep on going, taking good with bad. Some horsemen ride a path, though it may be harder. A sense of pride will drive him on. He's proud to be a colt starter.
0: Well, John, that is a mighty fine poem. Thank you for sending me that. He sent me a whole couple of albums full of new poetry to me. And dadgummit, I am a fan. Well, we're going to go from one Canadian cowboy to another Canadian cowboy. This is Ryan Fritz and his song, The Old Bronco Mare.

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But she's never quit a running stray. She's never turned up lame. So don't lose your cool and sticker

removed from Canada down over to California, and we're going to listen to that wonderful cowboy girl singer, Trinity Seeley, and she's going to sing Cowboy Song.

That was yours truly in 5 a.m. 5 a.m. is a song that I co-wrote with Randy Palmer. Several of those characters in 5 a.m. are real characters that I really was on a pretty big ranch with. I enjoyed writing the song with Randy, and we've had a little bit of a success with it. It's a song about my favorite time of the day on a big ranch. We also made a pretty good video. I hope you'll go to my YouTube channel. That's Joel Alden White on YouTube. And take a look at that video, 5 a.m.

0: just heard Caden Minor and Drifted Snow. Why don't we jump out of the snow and into the fire? Here's Floyd Beard and the cremation of Sam McGee.
1: There are strange things done in the midnight sun by the men who moil for gold. And the Arctic trails have their secret tales that make your blood run cold. And the northern lights have seen queer sights, but the queerest they ever did see was that night on the marge of Lake LaBarge, I cremated Sam McGee. Now, Sam McGee was from Tennessee, where the cotton blooms and blows. Why he left his home in the South to roam round the poles, God only knows. He was always cold, but the land of gold seemed to grip him with a spell. Though he'd often say in his homely way that he'd sooner live in hell. Well, it was a Christmas day, and we were mushing our way across the Dawson Trail. You talk of your cold, through the parka fold it stabbed like a driven nail. And if our eyes we closed, then the lashes froze, till sometimes we couldn't see. It wasn't much fun, but the only one to whimper was Sam McGee. That very night, as we lay packed tight in our robes beneath the snow, with the huskies fed and the stars overhead were dancing heel and toe, well, he turns to me. Cap, says he, I'll cash in this trip, I guess. And if I do, I want that you won't refuse my last request. Well, he seemed so low, I couldn't say no. And then he says with kind of a moan, it's the cursed cold, and it's got right hold till I'm chilled, clean through to the bone. And it taint being dead, it's the awful dread of the icy grave that pains. So I want you to swear, foul or fair, you'll cremate these last remains. Well, now, a pal's last need is a thing to heed. I swore I would not fail. We started on at the streak of dawn, but oh, he was ghastly pale. He crouched on the sleigh and he raved all day of his home in Tennessee. Before nightfall, a corpse was all that was left of Sam McGee. There wasn't a breath in that land of death, so we hurried on horror-driven with a corpse half hid that I couldn't get rid due to a promise given. It was lashed to the sleigh, and it seemed to say, you can use your brawn or brains, but remember you promised true to cremate these last remains. Well, now, a promise made is a debt unpaid, and the trail has its own stern code. So in the days to come, though my lips were dumb, in my heart, oh, how I cursed that load. Through the long, long night by the lone firelight, while the huskies round in a ring howled out their woes to the homeless snows. Oh, how I loathed that thing. And every day that quiet clay seemed to heavy and heavier grow. And on we went, though the dogs were spent and the grub was running low. And the trail was bad and I felt half mad, but I swore I'd never give in. And oft I'd sing to the hateful thing, and it would hearken with a grin. Till we came to the marge of Lake LaBarge, and a derelict there lay. It was jammed in the ice, and I saw in a trice it was called the Alice May. And I looked at it, and I thought a bit, and then I looked at my frozen chum. Then here, said I with a sudden cry, is my crematorium. Some planks I tore from the cabin floor, and I lit the boiler fire. Some coal I found that was lying around, and I heaped the fuel higher. The flames just soared, the furnace roared, such a blaze you seldom see. Then I burrowed a hole in the glowing coal, and I stuffed in Sam McGee. And then I made a hike, 'cause I didn't like to hear him sizzle so. And the huskies howled, and the heavens scowled, and the winds began to blow. It was icy cold, but the hot sweat rolled down my cheek, and I don't know why. And the greasy smoke with its inky cloak went streaking down the sky. I do not know how long in the snow I wrestled with grisly fear, but the stars came out and danced about ere again I ventured near. I was sick with dread, but I bravely said, I'll just take a peep inside. I guess he's cooked. It's time I looked. And the door I opened wide. And there sat Sam, looking cool and calm in the heart of the furnace roar. He wore a smile you could see a mile. He says, please close that door. It's fine in here, but I greatly fear you're going to let in the cold and storm. Since I left Plum Tree down in Tennessee, it's the first time I've been warm. Oh, there are strange things done in the midnight sun by the men who moil for gold. And the Arctic trails have their secret tales that make your blood run cold. And the Northern Lights have seen queer sights, but the queerest they ever did see was that night on the marge of Lake LaBarge, I cremated Sam McGee.
0: Well, that is a great old classic poem, and nobody does it better than Floyd Beard. Well, earlier we heard Colt Starter. Well, you know, in order to start colts and to train horses, you've got to communicate. So let's go to Kevin Davis and his song, Communicate.

I really do like that song, Communicate. Well, let's go on to Sid Masters and Cowboy Afterlife.

Headmasters was the IWMA Performer of the Year back in 2025. Well, I can see why. He's got a great chuck wagon show up on Bobcat Pass that one of these days I'm going to get up there and catch. Bobcat Pass is between Eagle's Nest and Red River. We're going to close out the program with one of the finest Western singers today, Rod Taylor, and he's going to sing in the real West. Adios.

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1: Well, howdy, little feller. But aren't you a welcome sight? You know, you had me worried wondering if you'd be all right. Your mama told the story in a lonesome, restless way. Made clear that you were missing, that you'd somehow gone astray. Last night sure was a cold one. 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Yeah, I was looking for you, was out searching most of the night. Was sure I had you spotted, but turned out I wasn't right. 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Be honest, little bugger, was afraid of what I'd find. 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Your mama's waiting for you, so let's get up now and go. 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

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John Wayne.

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0: The same with Eldon's sweet guitar.
1: And Gimbal's fiddle waits beside the throne.

morning. Here's a look at your King County weather from American Cowboy Radio, 107.7 in Guthrie. For this morning, we'll start out with clear conditions, temperatures right around 75. For this afternoon, it'll be sunny and hot with a high of 105. For tonight, clear skies, lows drop to 76. On Friday, a sunny and hot day with a high of 103. For Friday night, clear skies, lows drop to 75. And for Saturday, a sunny and hot day with a high of 102 degrees. And that's a look at your King County weather from American Cowboy Radio, 107.7 in Guthrie. Oh.

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0: well evening, folks. I'm Joe Texas. Now, I have come here to... Well, I heard this rumor that's disturbing. I heard the cowboy is a dying breed. Now, just the very mention of it makes a man feel like he squatted on his spurs. We've been around for hundreds of years. We're going to be around for a long time yet. See, we tipped our hats to old Sam Houston when he came parading by. We knew men who had brothers at the Alamo. From the ridge of the Paladura Canyon, we watched Quanah Parker in all his glory, chasing herds of wild buffalo. While we trailed cattle with John Chisholm and crossed the Canadian with Charlie Goodnight, shared a cup of coffee and a warm fire with old Burke Burnett right up here on the Red many a cold and wintry night. The Matador, the Pitchfork, the Sandborn, we've rid for all them brands. Fact is, it wouldn't be none of them fancy places if it weren't for us old cowhands. We watched Bill Pickett grab a steer by the horns and bite that maverick in the nose. We sat on the corral at the Panhandle listening to a young fella named Will Rogers tell funny stories and practice tricks with an old lariat rope. We're honored to say that we slept under the same stars as men like Tom Blassingame, Mr. Tom Cowboy for 70 years or so, and Remington and Russell and J. Frank Dobie. And they writ the lines and drew the sketches and painted the paintings so all your world would know the Indian, the cowboy, the longhorn, the Mustang, and the buffalo. Sure, scholar and folks will tell you we're a dying breed, but you need to pay less attention to what you hear and aspire more of what you see. Because I'm a cowboy, ain't much to look at, I will admit. And if I don't bathe by Sunday, well, Thursday, I smell like warmed over death. But, yeah, we're out there roping and riding and paying taxes. So the good Lord and Uncle Sam knows, and so should you. We ain't dead.
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Welcome to the Ponderosa, my friends, for an evening of songs and stories about the American West, a land of legend, of romance, of friendship and loyalty and courage. A motherlode of remembrance, a true bonanza. Lady luck till we finally struck bonanza. With a gun and a rope and a hat full of hope, we planted our family tree. We got a hold of a pot full of gold bonanza. With a horse and a saddle and a rink full of cattle, how rich can a fella be? On this land we put our brand, how tried is the name. Fortune smiled the day we filed the Ponderosa claim. Here in the West we're living in the best bonanza. If anyone fights any one of us, he's gonna fight with me.

full of friends with a rainbow ends. How rich can a fella be? On this land we put our brand. Our pride is the name. Fortune smiled the day we filed the Ponderosa claim. 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The friendliest, whitenest, loving us band that ever set foot to

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John McDonald, folks, you know, I visited a doctor friend of mine in East Tennessee recently, and the first thing he said to me when I walked in the door was, John, did you bring me any of that good, highly seasoned cowboy music? Well, it tickles me to know that other folks appreciate a good, highly seasoned cowboy music as much as I do. And that's why I always recommend Riders in the Sky. Now, Riders in the Sky has many uses around today's modern farm, whether you're controlling broadleaf weeds or pesky insects and weevils of all kinds. It's

Also useful as a growth implant hormone. Merely implant riders in the sky in your young calves and observe a 95% greater weight gain on 99% less food. So folks, if you're like my doctor friend and tired of the same old bland top 40 formulized new wave crossover country music, why not switch to highly seasoned cowboy music? And remember, from the breakfast table to the barnyard, it's Riders in the Sky.

0: Good morning. Here's a look at your King County weather from American Cowboy Radio 107.7 in Guthrie. For this morning, we'll start out with clear conditions, temperatures right around 75. For this afternoon, it'll be sunny and hot with a high of 105. For tonight, clear skies, lows drop to 76. On Friday, a sunny and hot day with a high of 103. For Friday night, clear skies, lows drop to 75. And for Saturday, a sunny and hot day with a high of 102 degrees. And that's a look at your King County weather from American Cowboy Radio 107.7 in Guthrie.
1: Milk out. 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

with you. Now I'm going to tell you what I'm gonna do. I'm gonna stop my crying and leave you

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Partner, you're listening to the Authentic American Cowboy Radio. 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
1: The name of this poem is My Song by Larry McWhorter. Some look at a cowboy and call him a fool for maybe not staying his ninth year in school. But sometimes a fool owns a college degree. He lives a fool's life because he likes being free. This fool has been places and he has lived things that you couldn't buy with a dozen class rings. Like driving a mule team from 2 up to 6. And all while learning those little known tricks reserved for the punchers who spent many years in council of none. Sipped their eyes, hands, and ears. Each fool is different, yet each one's the same. And each wears a Stetson, which proudly proclaims he's living his calling, and yes, one is called. For only the chosen would not be appalled by living conditions, nomadic at best. And home being where he last stopped off to rest. The deck stacked against him, of this he's aware. He'll worry a moment, but then he won't care. For something will happen to make him forget some place yet unseen, some horse he ain't set. And then in the end, when he's ridden his last, the memories he lives with depends on his past. He may feel some sorrow, a twinge of regret, for missing some things most normal folks get. But over the long stretch, the victory's his. He lived out his calling. He has been what he is, a cowboy.

like molasses on that homemade crutch.

0: consequences. 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

0: 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For this morning, we'll start out with clear conditions, temperatures right around 75. For this afternoon, it'll be sunny and hot with a high of 105. For tonight, clear skies, lows drop to 76. On Friday, a sunny and hot day with a high of 103. For Friday night, clear skies, lows drop to 75. And for Saturday, a sunny and hot day with a high of 102 degrees. And that's a look at your King County weather from American Cowboy Radio 107.7 in Guthrie.
1: Team Geldings, 4-6. One gray, one black as coal. Team Roan Mare is aged 5-6. One comes with a foal. Smooth mouth gelding saddle horse Bay Mare and Bay Roan colt, a sampling of the horses Elmer Blake listed to be sold. 38 head of stock in all listed in detail. As I am moving to Oregon, I will sell at public sale. Calves, yearling steers, heifers, a registered Hereford bull, a dozen good milk cows, two fresh, another to soon pull. Farm machinery, household goods, chickens and their feed, everything a family might ever want or need. Half past noon, a notice said that sale get underway. It even noted lunch on site by Louie's Cafe. 2,500 bushels or more of oats, barley, and corn. 16 dozen pullets and hens, Plymouth Rock and White Leghorn. 100 ton of barley hay, red fodder, and sorghum cane. Back there, Black Amber's the name they gave that grain. Sulky, plow, lister, harrow, disc, binder. In-gate cedar, 12-foot rake, side hitch, sweep, grinder, plus other machinery listed used to work the land. Horse-drawn gear, every piece, means Grandpa was a hand. New 3-burner oil stove, the table from the kitchen, with 6 chairs, plus the high chair they used to put my mom in. Rocker, range, radio, dresser, sink, beds, dishes, milk pails, churn, everything you'd think. Well, even on that list for sale was Grandpa's livestock brand. Now that's something I'd love to have seen, or better, have in hand. I'd keep it with the arrowheads he gathered on their land, left there by the Ponca, Pawnee, and a Sioux Lakota band. Speaking of keepsakes and heirlooms from the day, I've got Grandpa's fiddle and bow. But I never heard him play. Mm-hmm. What I have heard is a treasure that'll never go away. Stories of my heritage and roots, what paved our family's way. Mom telling a prairie rattler sunning on the path and huddling in the cellar while tornadoes leveled wrath. The hard work of farming and keeping up with chores and a month of Sunday sometimes between trips to the stores. See, my roots are dug from Nebraska soil up north by the Dakota line. It's where my mom and aunt and uncles were born and raised until the time. Grandpa decided to sell the farm and move the brood out west, take a shipyard job because the war was on. And for that, I am blessed. Because how else would my mom have ever met my dad? Fell in love, married, had the son they had. I am truly blessed that Grandpa sold the spread and replanted our roots in Oregon, where we would grow instead.
2: Right.

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1: He's a symbol of America, of mom and apple pie, who helps because you need it, don't care the reason why. Some sneer at his integrity, some tend to put him down, but every time there's trouble, folks are glad that he's around. Don't try to be John Wayne, they say, as if that's something wrong. I'll tell you, if we're not like him, it sure won't take too long for us to lose our freedom, lose our focus, lose our way, and we'll wander around like sheep that simply graze the day away on whatever is before them. They go just where they're led, like a lamb off to the slaughter. That's one way I've heard it said. So set your jaw, set your course, set out to do what's right. Our country needs its cowboys rough and ready for the fight. God bless our hard-won freedom. 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
0: 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The Lone Ranger rides again.

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1: 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Here's a look at your King County weather from American Cowboy Radio, 107.7 in Guthrie. For this morning, we'll start out with clear conditions, temperatures right around 75. For this afternoon, it'll be sunny and hot with a high of 105. For tonight, clear skies, lows drop to 76. On Friday, a sunny and hot day with a high of 103. For Friday night, clear skies, lows drop to 75. And for Saturday, a sunny and hot day with a high of 102 degrees. And that's a look at your King County weather from American Cowboy Radio, 107.7 in Guthrie.

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1: One of my greatest fascinations in life has always been a little store where you can go in and get a vanilla Coke and listen to the popcorn machine go pop, pop, pop. Dig through a record bin and find a record for 69 cents that you always wanted all your life. When I was in high school, the only way you could get from North Austin to South Austin on the bus was to get off the bus in Central Austin and get on another bus. And where you changed the bus at 6th and Congress was a place called a Woolworth store. And I always had just enough time to run into the Woolworth store and get myself a vanilla Coke, dig through the record bin, wink at the boys, and get back on the bus. And Woolworth stores are the same everywhere in the world. They have this wonderful smell to them. They smell like popcorn and chewing gum rubbed around on the bottom of a leather-soled shoe. The first time we went to Europe, we landed in London and we were driving through central London and we came around a corner and by golly, there was a Woolworths store. And I wanted them to stop the car and let me out so I could go fill up my suitcase with unnecessary plastic objects. And if you've ever been in a big Woolworths store where there's an elevator, or a lift, as they say in Europe. Every time the doors open on the elevator, they make a little noise like this. And I've often been asked what that little noise was. And that's what it is. It's the elevator doors.

the aisles of the 5 and 9. Going up.

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1: Here's a look at your King County weather from American Cowboy Radio, 107.7 in Guthrie. For this morning, we'll start out with clear conditions, temperatures right around 75. For this afternoon, it'll be sunny and hot with a high of 105. For tonight, clear skies, lows drop to 76. On Friday, a sunny and hot day with a high of 103. For Friday night, clear skies, lows drop to 75. And for Saturday, a sunny and hot day with a high of 102 degrees. And that's a look at your King County weather from American Cowboy Radio, 107.7 in Guthrie.

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2: On my last tape, I did a poem called The Confrontation about me and my wife's first argument over my boiling coffee pot. Well, she washed it, I threw it away, and was stuck with a drip coffee maker after that. And so this is my experience with drip coffee. On the day that I was married, a present I was given, it was supposed to modernize my archaic way of living. Now, don't think me ungrateful, because I'll tell you that I'm not, but I've always been suspicious of the slow-drip coffee pot. For you see, I've never trusted cuisine cooked by Franklin's Find. My wife tells me that's silly. It's all just in my mind. But the thing that's always bugged me and has caused my mind to doubt is a feller could just starve to death if a power pole goes out. It never has been said of me I've treated things unfair, and so one day it got its chance, my new coffee-making ware. So I filled its little basket and poured in the water tube and sat back and awaited this Buck Rogers style of brew. The aroma it emitted was a pleasant one, I found, and I caught myself relaxing to its steady, dripping sound. But something here just wasn't right. The familiar noise I missed, the way it boiled o'er the spout and the friendly way it hissed. And suddenly it hit me. I jumped up and I turned it off. I know it's all just in my mind, but hear me before you scoff. As I listened to it dripping, dripping, dripping, I changed my mind about switching, because its sound was of the bathroom and not that of the kitchen.

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0: with another set of the best in Western music. Right now, we're going to do what every good cowboy does on his break. We're going to grab our saddle horns and blow.
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0: Two of us are going to grab our saddle horns and blow.
2: 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What's the secret of this incredible..."
3: 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I'd say timing is the secret.
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0: 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They say after a while.
1: 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I'm D.H. Young. Stay tuned for Cowboy Inspiration from world champion calf roper Jeff Copenhaver. 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

0: camper and some go in the front. Well, one guy is a little bit slow and he didn't realize his vehicle's pulling out. Well, he ran as hard as he could go and all he could do is make it back to the back bumper. Well, there's a camper door back there, so he jumped on the back bumper and he's got the door handle. And the vehicle's pulling out. Now it's going about 45, 50. It's picking up a little speed. They're heading for the main highway. And he's trying to wave his hand on both sides, but nobody sees him. You know, at this point, I'm sure we've all been guilty of this. He comes up with an idea. Scary. So his idea is that there's a little ladder that goes to the top of the camper. So he decides that he's going to be a camper crawler. Now they're going closer to 60. You know, on a scale of 1 to 10, I'd say this is about a 73. So he crawls up on the camper. Nothing to hold on to. He's just, you know, a slick 10 up there. And I don't know if he's trying to work a plan while he's doing this, but he's definitely going forward. So he goes up and he gets to the front of the vehicle and he puts his hand over. Well, what's the driver going to do when he sees a hand? No, until he hits the brakes and it throws the guy down. But guess what the good news is? He grabs a deer guard. The truck has a deer guard. Now he's dragging underneath like an Indiana Jones cowboy style, and they manage to slow this thing down. Hey, the message, if there's a message in this, besides ridiculously funny, the good word is he lived through it. Secondly, his bad choices. I was thinking about this story one day, was laughing, and the Holy Spirit spoke in my heart. He said, some choices you make in life are better than others. Wow, have you ever made a stupid choice? You know, knowing the Lord, since I have for these last X amount of years, I found out that he gives me better choices, especially when I pray first. Hey, apply this to your life. It could save your life.
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2: 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For this morning, we'll start out with clear conditions, temperatures right around 75. For this afternoon, it'll be sunny and hot with a high of 105. For tonight, clear skies, lows drop to 76. On Friday, a sunny and hot day with a high of 103. For Friday night, clear skies, lows drop to 75. And for Saturday, a sunny and hot day with a high of 102 degrees. And that's a look at your King County weather from American Cowboy Radio, 107.7 in Guthrie.

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Partner, you're listening to the Authentic American Cowboy Radio. 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

0: Would I like to go to Tulsa? Boy, I sure would.
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0: Let me off on Archer. I'll walk down to Greenwood.
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1: I pledge allegiance to the flag of the United States of America and to the republic for which it stands. 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

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This is Ben Parks, the sound wrangler here at American Cowboy Radio. Since early spring, I've been rounding up classic cowboy music, stories, and poetry. There's some Mavericks and Strays in the bunch. Now that I've got it all worked here at American Cowboy Radio, I think you'll enjoy the assemblage I've gathered. Riding herd over this rabble of cowboy sounds are quotes and clips from your favorite movies and TV shows. 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American Cowboy Radio's vision is to preserve and promote the American cowboy way of life through its music, poetry, and stories on air and online in a clean, family-friendly format. Several years ago, Red Steagall, the 2006 State of Texas Poet Laureate, put this song together that says what our vision is all about. Here's Red with Rodeo.

0: rodeo.
1: Webster's New World Dictionary defines it as a roundup of cattle, a going around, a cattle ring, or to put it in modern terms, a public exhibition or competition of the skills of cowboys, such as saddle bronc riding and calf roping. Now, I don't suppose a kid ever grew up in the United States of America that didn't play cowboys and Indians and dream of being a Wild Bill Elliott, a Gene Autry, or a Roy Rogers. And I suppose that's because buried deep within every man, whether he wears a business suit or a pair of faded jeans, there's a little bit of cowboy in us all. For most of us, it stays a dream. But for some folks like Casey Tibbs and Freckles Brown and Larry Mahan, it becomes a reality. And I'm sure that they'll tell you that they wouldn't trade it for the slickest white-collar job in the world. Because like any other profession, this hat has its own identity. Like pickups that drive better than Cadillacs. And good friends that mean a whole lot more than money. But then what does a man need besides a good horse, fresh air, plenty to eat, and good friends? Everything else seems like a waste. Friends, that's what this album's all about. Rodeos, cowboys, blue jeans, boots, and saddles. And we hope you'll find something here that's pleasing or will bring back a memory. Because if it does, then you've made us all feel like what we really wanted to be anyhow, a bunch of cowboys.
2: One more tomorrow. One more tomorrow, day at a time. 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

0: them horses. I don't favor looking up to the likes of you.
1: 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For this afternoon, it'll be sunny and hot with a high of 105. For tonight, clear skies, lows drop to 76. On Friday, a sunny and hot day with a high of 103. For Friday night, clear skies, lows drop to 75. And for Saturday, a sunny and hot day with a high of 102 degrees. 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

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For this afternoon, it'll be sunny and hot with a high of 105. For tonight, clear skies, lows drop to 76. On Friday, a sunny and hot day with a high of 103. For Friday night, clear skies, lows drop to 75. And for Saturday, a sunny and hot day with a high of 102 degrees. And that's a look at your King County weather from American Cowboy Radio 107.7 in Guthrie.

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truck's wound up and it's ready to roll. I got a good buddy working for the highway patrol. So if I get a ticket or two, it's gonna be all right. But the sheriff and his boys, they're in Estelle Lane. Let's hear out to lunch at the Dairy Queen.

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Here's a look at your King County weather from American Cowboy Radio 107.7 in Guthrie. For this afternoon, it'll be sunny and hot with a high of 105. For tonight, clear skies, lows drop to 76. On Friday, a sunny and hot day with a high of 103. For Friday night, clear skies, lows drop to 75. And for Saturday, a sunny and hot day with a high of 102 degrees. And that's a look at your King County weather from American Cowboy Radio 107.7 in Guthrie.

0: cowboys haunt you. I've got the Texas blues. Howdy, Guthrie in King County, Texas. This is Waddy Mitchell. 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
1: Thought I'd see the country with a horse between my knees, just a riding down a gentle trail and enjoy a day of ease. But the sun is blazing hot and there's a 50-mile wind, and I'm in dust from head to toe. I just want this ride to end. 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And what's wrong with this old nag? 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I don't believe I heard you right. 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Just a whining, so I'll sit up here and pout. 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Just a dodge in the soap weeds and those spikes of prickly pear. And then there's those cow pies. They're scattered here and there. This trip of a lifetime sure ain't what it seems. I should have gone to the Hilton for that vacation of my dreams. Just a whine, and you know I want to quit. So don't tell me to cowgirl up, because I ain't got the grit when I'm whine.

0: so completely, lawmen couldn't understand. In the dark up Wilcox Canyon, through the boulders like a ghost, like a phantom trailing lifeblood from the pillar to the post. That blood was spilled from Stone Corral through the foothills to the east, and thunder spoke through black powder smoke, and escape was out of reach. Oh, this story is for those desperate boys, that's all there is to tell about the S and P and the S and E and their wreck at Stone Corral.
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Mr. Ed. A horse is a horse, of course, of course, and no one can talk to a horse, of course. That is, of course, unless the horse is the famous Mr. Ed. Go right to the source and ask the horse. He'll give you the answer that you endorse. He's always on a steady course. Talk to Mr. Ed. Yakety-yak and streak and waste your time a day. But Mr. Ed will never speak unless he has something to say. A horse is a horse, of course, of course, and this one will talk till his voice is hoarse. You never heard of a talking horse? Well, listen to this.

0: Tonight in Bay Point, Maine, it's Beef Bourguignon. In Malibu, it's sirloin kebabs. You'll find beef fajitas at the Four Fork Ranch. And Kung Pao beef in Chinatown. In New Orleans, it's Creole pepper steak. And beef bracciola in the north end of Boston. 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And in Chicago, a porterhouse steak, the perfect medium rare. At the end of each day, all over the country, nothing satisfies so many people in so many ways. Beef. It's what's for dinner.
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for our classic of the West. We're going to get rid of Senor Too Slim and El Caballero and dig back into the... And dig back into the cowboy archives to pull out the Billy Hill classic from about 1934. I'm heading for the last roundup.

0: like to remind you that Two Slim's Mercantile will be open after the program so that you can have your albums or your t-shirts, your pins, your mama.
1: Youth is confused these days, Ranger Doug.
2: Some things I will not sell at the Mercantile. Mama is one of them. I will lease Mama. But you better have good credit.
0: We'd like to take just a moment to remind you, as we always do, those of you who are new to the show may not know that we don't make a penny off the sale of any Two Slim's Mercantile items.
1: With the recession over and all, I guess it'd be all right to take a little of it home, boys. What do you think?
2: Well, that would be the easy way, would it?
0: But it wouldn't be the cowboy way. 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
1: That's right, boys, and I am working on a new wing right now.
3: 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For this afternoon, it'll be sunny and hot with a high of 105. For tonight, clear skies, lows drop to 76. On Friday, a sunny and hot day with a high of 103. For Friday night, clear skies, lows drop to 75. And for Saturday, a sunny and hot day with a high of 102 degrees. And that's a look at your King County weather from American Cowboy Radio, 107.7 in Guthrie.

game between Dallas and Austin. Going to El Paso. Whoops. Now this is what gave us the idea to come down here. This is a song about a guy that probably did as much for our kind of music as anybody.

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She left 50, 60 people still sitting on the cars, wondering what it's coming to and how it got this far. But me, I got a nickel smashed flatter than a dime.

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1: Pretty well, at least I thought I did. He'd been a big part of my life since I was just a kid. A local hero to us boys. He'd never had a wife. He'd been what we all longed to be, a cowboy all his life. Code of conduct he'd procured from years spent in the saddle. You didn't ride in front of him or between him and his cattle. And if you crossed over Harley's line of cowboy etiquette, he'd let you know in such a way you wouldn't soon forget. Harley taught a lot of kids the workings of a cow. No time for lectures, he just taught the best way he knew how. Now folks that didn't know him well would say he's hard and cold, but if he liked you and you asked, no secrets would he hold. But Harley never frightened me, but he still held my respect. That him and Gramps were best friends played into that, I expect. He'd take a little extra time to teach me of the land, and I learned a lot in spite of me beneath his guiding hand. So through the years we came to grow as close as men can be, and like I said, nobody knew old Harley quite like me. But even best of friends keep mum about their secret fears, and Harley had a secret shame he'd hidden many years. Well, I was with him on the day his scandal was exposed, and under threat of death I vowed to keep my darn mouth closed. Old Harley rode a colt that day to manor and to teach. Well, a big old deer fly found a place the colt's tail couldn't reach. Lacking for a better way to get rid of the pain, the colt jumped high and kicked and bucked, ignoring Harley's rein. The first jump was beneath the tree, and the limb clipped Harley's head, and another inch and my old friend would that day have been dead. But as it stood, he stayed astride and rode the bucker down. His hat was all that hit the dirt, but Harley wore a frown, which I thought strange, since he liked colts that showed a little fire. I looked into his burning eyes, then looked a little higher. Well, I'll be damned. Old Harley's bald. I never had a clue that he was vain in any way, but by gosh, now I knew. You tell a soul I'll wring your neck, you laughing little jerk. Let me have my damn hat back and let's get back to work. He meant it too. He'd kill me if I'd betrayed his trust. And I've kept his secret all these years, but times I thought I'd bust. He's long since gone to his reward across the Great Divide, and I know Harley's watching me from on that other side. And he knows by now I've told you folks what happened on that day. So when I get to heaven, friends, there will be hell to pay.

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1: Leaving Amarillo late this fall night. Many hours have passed since evening's last light. Oklahoma City is a mighty long haul. Of the past 100 miles, I can't much recall. As I speed along through the Panhandle Plain, my mind set adrift by the wind, snow, and rain, taking me back to a time out on this land when these the most serious problems at hand. Oh, sure, there were others, rocky ground to till. Hail on the wheat and the stock could take ill. Trying to keep the kids healthy and strong. Summers were hot, cold winter nights long. The house where they lived let in rain and dust. The boards often broke and the nails would rust, which added more work to what hadn't been done. At times, it seems their battle couldn't be won. These are problems a man can deal with, I think, not kids carrying guns and government red ink. Why it is that those that make the rules can simply say no more prayer in our schools. Why jobs overseas are more important than mine, and successful marriages are on the decline. How someone can kill and be set free, I know in my heart it's not just me that longs for the simpler days of the past, when life needn't be paced quite so fast. When a man and a woman really needed each other, and their roles were clear-cut as father or mother, and the two formed a rock where either could stand to deal with whatever their lives would demand. To be sure, some didn't turn out that way, but more often than not, together they'd stay. I'll bet early spring was a season like best. As grass starts to green and songbirds would nest, the smell of new blossoms would then fill the air, and all in all, it seemed winter had been fair. Over your fate you had some control. You weren't just a name on a company payroll to be struck off so they'd stay in the black. Security is one thing that you'd never lack if you'd grown up learning how to provide rather than just being along for the ride. It's not like you had a choice about it at all. Things had to be in order by fall. There was interesting talk in that house, I'll bet. Conversations replaced by the TV set. That's why communication gets so much air. We don't talk like we used to. It just isn't there. As I grow older, more often I find that thoughts of days past occupy my mind. Those scenes in my heart burn like a fire of running cattle and stretching barbed wire. So Lord, if you're listening, hear this man's plea. If there's life after death, please just send me back to that time out here on this plain, and let me battle the wind, snow, and rain.

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0: 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For this afternoon, it'll be sunny and hot with a high of 105. For tonight, clear skies, lows drop to 76. On Friday, a sunny and hot day with a high of 103. For Friday night, clear skies, lows drop to 75. And for Saturday, a sunny and hot day with a high of 102 degrees. And that's a look at your King County weather from American Cowboy Radio 107.7 in Guthrie.
1: Signed on with his outfit for better or for worse, but every spring it happens, it's like a rancher's curse. His mind is somewhere else and he forgets he has a wife. His thoughts are all about the other women in his life. When he comes in late, I don't ask where he's been, 'cause I know, and I don't want to seem jealous, so I just let it go. But he's bone tired and cranky and I have to put up with him. But that don't matter, before too long he's out with them again. He'll creep out in the dark of night, and he doesn't even try to hide it. Why, their fragrance was left on his clothes, and he never even denied it. He becomes a man obsessed, thinking of them night and day. I've come to believe he can't help it, he's just made that away. So I pine away for him in silence, longing for his affection, hoping it won't be long before his heart turns my direction. But I wonder if he'd notice me, if I had those big brown eyes. And surely he'd look my way if I could swing my tail to swat the flies. Would he pay more attention if I had split hooves for feet? And mercy me, with teats like theirs, how can a girl compete? I shouldn't fret. When he's done with them, he'll be all mine. And I'll have my husband back till next year at calving time. When you can bet that cowboy would move both heaven and earth.

0: good, it's gone as fast as you made it. 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

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We always really enjoy playing in the nation's seat here.

0: We know that you folks have cultural opportunities that the rest of us across this great, wide, and wonderful land of ours don't always share. So we thought to become a part of the cultural activities of this town, why, this afternoon I asked Too Slim to prepare a solo on one of the great instruments of our time, a classical solo, if you will, on his bass. And so now's the time in the program for Too Slim.
1: Bass?
0: To...
1: Yeah, I thought you said, I thought you said face. No.
0: No, Slim.
1: We're all the way up here.
0: Bass, you know.
1: All the way up here. I beat myself black and blue working up a big number for the big album, you know, or the Birchmere or something new. So I said, great, I'll play my face.
0: Well, I guess we're stuck with it then, aren't we?
1: You're stuck with it.
0: At least you are. Okay, let's hear what you prepared for us on your face.
1: The world's second oldest instrument.
0: They're sharp up here.
1: I thought these were cultured people, Ranger. The theme from Bonanza. I hope that tapes are rolling, boy.

0: Biggest hand of the night. 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I can tell. Just between you and me, I think you've been back there riding drag just a little too long.
1: Well, Woody, let's try that thing we worked up. The Cowboy Beer Barrel Polka.
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Good afternoon. Here's a look at your King County weather from American Cowboy Radio 107.7 in Guthrie. For this afternoon, it'll be sunny and hot with a high of 105. For tonight, clear skies, lows drop to 76. On Friday, a sunny and hot day with a high of 103. For Friday night, clear skies, lows drop to 75. And for Saturday, a sunny and hot day with a high of 102 degrees. And that's a look at your King County weather from American Cowboy Radio 107.7 in Guthrie.

You know, it doesn't really matter where the West begins. We just want to make sure that it doesn't end on American Cal.

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1: Long Trot Freedom. Somewhere near about the long trot, when hoofbeat matches heart, after the cold back buck you got, you both doffed that rough start. As the steam slips from the water trough and the sun shines upon your face, the ice-clung branches yield water off and perfect rhythm dictates pace. When the worries glide past your senses and your ride is the perfect dance of your spirit, there are no fences. At the long trot comes freedom's trance.

0: medley of hooves and horns and heads that wars and rains, scatters and spreads. That wars and wrangles, scatters and spreads. In Texas, down by the Rio Grande. 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

a raven's cry. 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I see ghosts

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0: 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Here's a look at your King County weather from American Cowboy Radio 107.7 in Guthrie. For this afternoon, it'll be sunny and hot with a high of 105. For tonight, clear skies, lows drop to 76. On Friday, a sunny and hot day with a high of 103. For Friday night, clear skies, lows drop to 75. And for Saturday, a sunny and hot day with a high of 102 degrees. And that's a look at your King County weather from American Cowboy Radio 107.7 in Guthrie.
1: Newspapers, in books, and in the latest publications. It's been on the radio and television, but it's a great exaggeration. They say the cowboy is dead. He's gone and he no longer exists. Well, that's not true. I've seen him, and the cowboy persists. Now, you can find a cowboy if you know where to look, but forgive me for being blunt. It depends on where you're looking and who's conducting the hunt. You'll have to cross a few cattle guards and get out and open some gates. You'll need to take some back roads because you won't see him from the interstate. He's in the southwest, from New Mexico to the Pacific coast. He's riding the mesas, the breaks, and plains. Horseback is where you find him the most. The buckaroo still rides in Nevada, the Great Basin, and all the northwest. He's a Spanish-style horseman that believes the Bosalito and Riata are the best. I've seen him down in Texas with his wide-brim hat and tall boots with all the stitches. He's working cattle and riding good horses on Tongue River, Pitchfork, and Sixes. Way down in Mexico, there's the vaquero. He's speaking cowboy in his Mexican lingo. His ancestors were the first cowpunchers, and they taught all they knew to the gringo. In the past, they pointed him north through Oklahoma and Kansas, crossing river and stream. That's back when the cowboy was prince of the prairie and longhorn cattle were king. They herded him to Montana, the Dakotas, and all the Great Plains. America's historic cattle drives went there, and the legendary cowboy remains. In the South and down in Florida, they call him Cracker, but he's a cowboy just the same. He cracks a whip to drive the cattle from the swamp, and that's how he got that name. Cowboys are more abundant in the West, but you'll find them all across this great nation. And no matter where he lives and works, you can bet he's proud of his occupation. He works on the small outfits, the feedlots, and the big ranches, too. He's black, Hispanic, Caucasian. Either way, he's cowboy through and through. You won't find him at the mall, eating sushi or wearing $200 jeans. He's not on the city streets, the asphalt jungle, or up on the silver screen. He's in the saddle, in the working pens, checking fence and hauling hay. He's the salt of the earth, breathing fresh air, still working the cowboy way. So don't believe what you hear. He's alive and well and living by the cowboy code. And he will remain as long as there's cows to be worked and horses that need to be rode.
2: Texas, the most glorious and proud state of the Union. Yeah. The memory of noble Sam Houston. Yeah. The one and only Davy Crockett. Yeah. John Wayne. Yeah.

0: Mmm. So good, it's gone as fast as you made it. Look for Heat and Eat beef dishes in your grocer's fresh meat case. Beef, it's what's for dinner tonight.
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degrees as far as the county line. This will be your weather report. You take your average weather report. It's usually full of your cloud cover and your intermittent rain, not to mention your warm front. But never mind all that precipitation. Everybody around these parts is talking about the big wind we had the day before last. My God, she was a ringtail snorter. A bit more twist on her, and she might have turned into one of them torpedoes.

0: It's the American Cowboy at its finest. 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
1: Oh, that's what I like about the sound. That old piano, Al Strickland. Yeah.
2: Let's go see my dear old mammy, frying eggs and cooking hammy. See, that's what I like about the South.

0: shoes.
1: Yeah.
0: Paid up with his union dues, and that's what I like about the South. Well, there's a place down south called Doo-Wah-Diddy. It ain't no town and it ain't no city.
1: Yeah, beautiful.
0: It's
1: place.
0: Pretty. It sure is pretty. Doo-Wah-Diddy. Yeah.

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Partner, you're listening to the Authentic American Cowboy Radio. Did you hear what I said? The Authentic American Cowboy Radio.

0: makes a cowboy will never change, regardless of what's left of the range. The truth is, it's just a state of mind. If a cowboy's looking, he'll always find a place for his pony with horizon far, or two-step of music in a country bar, an outdoor fire with a cooking pit, a coyote choir that just won't quit, a worn truck seat that's fitting just right, for watching a moon that's big and bright, a cold beer to share with a friend, a helping hand that he can lend. Those tender moments that he can share with the one who handles his heart with care. The time to jot down a thoughtful note, to share with others a clever quote. An occasion to ponder what lies ahead while gazing at the stars from a pickup bed. A place to hold up when the going gets tough, and the courage it takes to call a bluff. A quiet spot to relax as the sun sets low, and then lose himself in Mother Nature's show. A red-tailed hawk a-riding the wind, a dream that allows his soul to mend. The way to keep hanging on when all seems lost, how to do what it takes and forget the cost, how to saddle back up after being thrown, a place on the prairie to call his own. The future uncertain, but continue to ride, following a trail that he knows will always bring pride. If he keeps looking, he'll continue to find that being a cowboy is a state of mind.
1: On the trail, the dust and loneliness are my friend. For those two facts, there is no end. Only my horse and memories remind me of love that shines down from the harvest moon above. My love came to me on a ship from the land of green, of castles and moors, the blue water of Celtic shores. Careless with hearts of people, the hurt I gave to others, I became deceitful. Flaws of youth spewed on friends and lovers. As I age and feel the spirit of the earth and native man, I long for comfort and someone to hold my hand. The peace I must find as I ride alone. The Bible says, for what we reap, so must be sown. At times I cannot sleep as regret with dust fills my eyes. I sometimes weep. The power of the universe must have balance with land and man. I must honor the spirit of what I cannot see and believe with time a kinship will wash over me. With all I have endured and heard, I look for new meaning as I embrace the Mother Earth and walk my path of a cowboy. Understanding will be my companion and a new rebirth.

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1: Ride for the win, he said with a grin from top of bronc, nasty as sin. I'll ride this rank bucker till I hear eight. So let him fly, boys, swing open the gate. And with that, he and the snorting brute came a-busting hard out of the chute, commencing a stunning equine ballet, a-spinning and twisting in most every way. The judges will sure be scoring high, he thought, as the bronc took to the sky, his spurs raking neck with every bound, then sweeping to flank when coming to ground. He kept his pockets firmly affixed through whatever trick that horse tried next, lifting in rhythm the thick woven rein, bronc's efforts to pitch him, strong but in vain. Every time that horse changed direction, with style and grace he kept connection. That bred-to-buck devil matched by his skill, determination, strength, and pure will. But that's what it took to get him here. Riding through pain and managing fear, suffering wrecks that would stop other men, cowboying up to go on for the win. Untold rodeos, each with their trials, hundreds of goes, thousands of miles. It's a long, hard road to the NFR. Best of the best is a mighty high bar. But he was here, deserved to be. Way he's riding was clear to see. A lifelong dream, 10 days in December. 80 seconds he'll always remember. So no matter who wins this battle or the buckle or trophy saddle, no matter the score the judges decide, he's a finals cowboy. He's earned his pride.

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1: 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Never begged before. Turn my stomach. I suppose I should have been grateful you gave me the job.
2: Gave? Boy, you got it all wrong. I don't give jobs, I hire men.
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1: 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Well, yes, sir. I mean, I'll certainly deliver a fair day's work.
2: And for that, I'll pay you a fair day's wage. You won't give me anything, and I won't give you anything. We both hold up our heads.

Good afternoon. Here's a look at your King County weather from American Cowboy Radio 107.7 in Guthrie. For this afternoon, it'll be sunny and hot with a high of 105. For tonight, clear skies, lows drop to 76. On Friday, a sunny and hot day with a high of 103. For Friday night, clear skies, lows drop to 75. And for Saturday, a sunny and hot day with a high of 102 degrees. And that's a look at your King County weather from American Cowboy Radio 107.7 in Guthrie.

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1: Cowboy Faith. There rode a cowboy so young and so free who rode along a young person's trail. He planted a tree sprig during a nooning one day. It grew young and straight in a picturesque dale. As time stole by, the cowboy weathered a few wrecks, and the tree also bent as the clouds of life stormed. When he bucked down, the cowboy got back on his mount, and the sapling leafed and grew as the summer days warmed. The cowboy was pummeled by life's tempest of sorrows. His faith was shaken in sadness he grieves. His joy was riding to that beautiful valley, finding solace neath the tree's boughs laden with leaves. Now great horses have come and great horses have gone, and so many trails have been trod in their time. The young cowboy's life has been blasted by storms. His mind plays the memories like the act of a mime. The cowboy grew old, gnarled and bent, but his faith, with a foundation of rock, was solid and sound. Life's tempest never threw him like those rank ponies did. His faith, like the tree, was rooted deep in the ground.

pretty sure Tom Blazengame was dressed at sunrise that December morning on the Texas plains. Sipped his coffee hot while Eleanor made breakfast. Finished off a second cup, pecked her on the cheek, and pulled his hat down tight. He saddled up the colt, the three-year-old, and raised a hand as he rode off. Likely she was watching from the kitchen window. He headed out toward Paladuro Canyon, thinking how he'd stayed there at the Campbell Creek camp 9 miles south all week when he first married Eleanor. She settled down in town until he got a house fixed at the ranch. He figured he could check the windmill, teach the colt his manners, be sure that sucker rod was holding firm. The bay colt snorted once or twice, crow hopped and mouthed a bit, but nothing out of line. The sun shone warm on Tom's lean back, but he stayed cagey, minding how the colt's ears flickered back and forth. He may have smiled a little, thinking back to other horses, a lot of other nags. At 91, he couldn't count them all, but he'd been working on that ranch nearly 60 years. Breaking horses, chasing cows, doing work he loved. Hadn't left the place since he came back from Arizona, 1934. The J.A. Hands found him just past sunset, stretched out on the prairie grass, boots on, hat across his face. The horse stood guard. Old Tom had not one scratch or bruise. The hands who found him figured he'd be proud he wasn't pitched. "Must have known he was in trouble," said the cattle foreman. One man headed back to take the word to Eleanor while the others brought him in. I wonder if they did it right. Slung him over his own saddle for his last trip home. Or went and got a pickup. Later, Eleanor told the newsman she had never seen a bunch of cowboys cry before. They all sat with her on the porch, recalling Tom and how he pulled his weight right up until the end. Everyone agreed that Tom had won the hand, gone out the way he wanted. A cowboy all his life, Tom knew, they figured, when he saw the horseman coming, who he was. He would have recognized the silhouette, the hood he wears, no proper hat. He'd see the great sharp scythe and know the horse may have rode him years ago. Know the bay colt couldn't run as fast. Still, he took his time, dismounting so he wouldn't scare the colt. Dropped the reins in case the bay ran off. He may have met the horseman on his feet, or lay down on the sod he never had to plow. They couldn't tell. But either way, Tom Blazengame has died the way he lived, and all of us have cause to miss him.

Chateaubriand, Sauerbraten, roast beef, Catalonian beef ragu, Mongolian beef, chicken fried steak, steak Diane, grilled steaks balsamico, hamburgers, sizzling beef, spicy braised beef, barbecued beef ribs, beef Wellington, pepper beef, beef jerky, beef with broccoli, beef burritos, beef fajitas, beef tacos. Do you see where I'm going with this? Beef. It's what's for dinner.

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0: 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For this afternoon, it'll be sunny and hot with a high of 105. For tonight, clear skies, lows drop to 76. On Friday, a sunny and hot day with a high of 103. For Friday night, clear skies, lows drop to 75. And for Saturday, a sunny and hot day with a high of 102 degrees. And that's a look at your King County weather from American Cowboy Radio 107.7 in Guthrie.
1: Milk out. 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

with you. 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
1: As a prelude to this poem called The Real Thing, Larry said, "This poem is not intended to offend or exclude anyone, but there are certain things only men of the saddle understand and know." Have you ever saddled up a horse you didn't want to ride and gone out when you didn't want to go? It's not a subject much discussed, this unromantic side, and only understood by those who know that empty, hollow feeling felt of staring at the dark while hoping that the worst he'll do is buck. But you get paid to ride the kind who'd rather bite than bark. You sigh and turn and pray to God for luck. Have you ever drained the final drop out of your coffee cup while staring at the wind-whipped driving snow? You're warm right now, but that'll end by the time you've saddled up. And then you get the chilling horseman know of stinging ears and fingertips while cold like Novocaine numbs your toes. Yeah, you know how it feels. The cramping in your arches makes you grit your teeth in pain till you dismount and walk upon your heels. Have you ever had your arms so tired from doctoring all day you find it hard to build another loop? You used to think you liked to rope when it was done for play, but now you've come to dread the droop of ears or runny eyes and limps. It seems to never end. You almost hate them just because they're sick. But there before you stands one more. There's no choice but to tend. You ask your worn-out horse for one more lick. Have you ever felt the urge to quit but gone on anyway and followed through on nothing else but pride? That's how it has to be sometimes when work outweighs the pay and you're not there on just a whimsy ride. You do it even when you know it's going to hurt like hell. You do it even though you post no score except the one inside yourself which makes you do things well. You do it for the men who rode before. That's the real thing, Larry. Thank you.

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1: You ever see the sun come up over the Rockies? It hits all of a sudden, and below there's California, and you swear you're looking at heaven. I have nothing left, nothing to give you. I have no pride, no dignity, no money. I don't even know how we'll make a living, but I promise I'll love you the rest of your life.
2: Don't worry, Wyatt. My family's rich. What should we do first?
3: 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May I have this dance?
2: Yes.
3: And then we'll have room service.
4: The power of the cowboy gang was broken forever. Ike Clanton was shot and killed 2 years later during an attempted robbery. Mattie died of a drug overdose shortly after she left Tombstone. Virgil and Allie Earp moved to California, where Virgil, despite the use of only one arm, became a town sheriff. Wyatt and Josephine embarked on a series of adventures. Up or down, thin or flush, in 47 years they never left each other's side. Wyatt Earp died in Los Angeles in 1929. Among the pallbearers at his funeral were early Western movie stars William S. Hart and Tom Mix. Tom Mix wept.

0: Good afternoon. 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For this afternoon, it'll be sunny and hot with a high of 105. For tonight, clear skies, lows drop to 76. On Friday, a sunny and hot day with a high of 103. For Friday night, clear skies, lows drop to 75. And for Saturday, a sunny and hot day with a high of 102 degrees. And that's a look at your King County weather from American Cowboy Radio, 107.7 in Guthrie.
1: Casey LaCourse coming to you from Las Vegas, Nevada. I hope you all are enjoying my video showcase. I've got a poem for you to kick it off, and it is titled, I Am a Cowboy Poet, and this is what I saw. I was born in Larkspur, but found the town too small. So I traveled west to Wrath the Water on the Kern and Stanislaus. Still looking for adventure, I wanted to see it all. So I bought a horse, changed my course to follow the warrior's call to the greasy grass where Custer took the fall. Upward to Wyoming's corner, I scaled the tower tall. In the Dakotas, I panned for gold and saw bison big and small. In Deadwood, I played five-card draw with my back against the wall. Southeast to Wounded Knee, the people's wounds still raw. Riding into Tombstone, I walked the dusty streets where Earp laid down the law. I settled in Nevada, my journey now complete. My hat and boots sit side by side with memories bittersweet. I am a cowboy poet, and this is what I saw.
2: Thank you very much.
3: Thank you so much. We sure appreciate that.
2: You know, the last 2 years we've been traveling around all over the country, and folks everywhere love that old country music. And I hope that the Derailers and guys like them, Dale Watson, and the folks that are here tonight will keep the courage and keep playing what comes from the heart, because that's where it's all at. Here's the first song that I ever wrote. I wrote it for my wife about 45 years ago when we first married. I was driving an old rig-up truck between La Mesa, Texas and Seminole. Seminole, Texas, working for Brent Trucking Company there in La Mesa. Driving an old oil field truck when I wrote this song. It's called The Rolling Stone from Texas. Title song off of one of our CDs on Watermelon Records.

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This is Andy Hedges, and you're listening to American Cowboy Radio.

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I come all the way from Texas across the burning sand to wet my feathers in the Rio Grande. I've hobbled for miles through Mexico. I've come to kill a big rooster called Rojo. Doing it all for chicken feed. For a country red, Rojo's wild. His fame has spread for many a mile. The hens all cackle when Rojo's around, but Stu Fowler's here to put Big Red down. I'll give them chickens something to cackle about. It's mid-afternoon as I stand in the street of the Spanish town called Los Leghorns Retreat. At the end of the row, a cantina stands.

0: sable rojo. 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I strut down the street the cock of the walk. I crow for Big Red to come out and talk. Through the swinging doors of the Grand Ernesto, his head erect and his tail feathers low, steps Rojo. I can tell he's a really bad egg. His spurs are long and his eyes are green. An uglier cock I've never seen. He learned to be tough while he's in the pen. But I know his weakness, hens and gin. 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Roosty Nuster, the southern fried feather duster. 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I'd like to run my hands through that red comb of hers. 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I crow and strut and I jump about. And then I take off in a run, cause I done chickened out.
1: 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For this afternoon, it'll be sunny and hot with a high of 105. For tonight, clear skies, lows drop to 76. On Friday, a sunny and hot day with a high of 103. For Friday night, clear skies, lows drop to 75. And for Saturday, a sunny and hot day with a high of 102 degrees. And that's a look at your King County weather from American Cowboy Radio 107.7 in Guthrie.
2: Let's go see my dear old mammy, frying eggs and cooking hammy. See, that's what I like about the South. 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

0: paid up with his union dues, and that's what I like about the South. Well, there's a place down south called Doo-Wah Diddy. It ain't no town and it ain't no city.
1: Yeah, beautiful.
0: It's pretty. It's

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1: He drove his ranch truck into town and made the final stop. Then he hobbled up inside that local florist shop. He remembers the first time that he came through that door, a young pup then with gangly legs and boots that creaked on the floor. He asks the clerk for some flowers that you pin on a dress. She says, "You mean a corsage?" And he mumbled, "Yeah, I guess." He chose one with small red roses and white flowers and lace. He closes his eyes and remembers it brought a smile to her face. He came back for big red roses that she held in her hand on the day that they were married, tied with a velvet band. When each of those cowpokes were born, he made that florist run. He strutted in like a peacock and gave cigars to everyone. They planted red rose bushes when they first bought the place. Every summer this brought beauty and lit up the barren space. But after that, they had some lean years, couldn't afford that run to town. He found wild roses on a hill, and that's when she broke down. All the tears were flowing freely from the worry, work, and debt. That bouquet in a mason jar told her he loved her yet. He bought her 50 roses for their golden wedding day. It took two cream cans to hold them in the front porch on display. But today, it's one rose for a stranger who no longer knows his name, in a small vase for her dresser, for he loves her just the same. She'll reach out and touch a petal of that rose beside her bed. She may not know what it's called, but she still loves the color red.

0: doing, folks? This is Clint Bradley coming at you from on the Hampshire-Dorset borders of southern England. That's about 45 minutes from Stonehenge. And I'm listening to authentic American cowboy radio. Ooh, how sweet it is. Get up!
1: Since you mean to hang me, I'd like to atone to my maker.
2: 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Speak your piece.
1: Where to begin? 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I'm thoroughly ashamed of having cheated at cards. I deplore my occasional departures from the truth. Forgive me for taking your name in vain. My Saturday drunkenness, my Sunday sloth. Above all, forgive me for the men I have killed in anger and for those I am about to.

0: Good afternoon. Here's a look at your King County weather from American Cowboy Radio 107.7 in Guthrie. For this afternoon, it'll be sunny and hot with a high of 105. For tonight, clear skies, lows drop to 76. On Friday, a sunny and hot day with a high of 103. For Friday night, clear skies, lows drop to 75. And for Saturday, a sunny and hot day with a high of 102 degrees. And that's a look at your King County weather from American Cowboy Radio 107.7 in Guthrie.
1: It was early fall and I was heading to town in a hurry because I was running late. But I had to take the time to get out and shut and lock the gate. That's when I noticed the flag we fly from a 10-foot cedar stave was wrapped around and around the pole and it wasn't free to wave. Now I'm patriotic, so to leave it that way made no sense. I carefully picked my way through cactus and yucca to climb up on the fence. I stepped up on the bottom rail and pulled on that flag, but the pole was rough and sticky, and it was stuck on a snag. So I stepped up one more rail to try to set Old Glory free, and the sound I heard next scared the dickens out of me. It was a rattle, that indescribable sound that makes the blood rush to your head. The sound that can mean only one thing, and it fills your heart with dread. I froze, trying to decide what was the next move to make. I sure didn't want to fall off the fence into cactus, red yucca, and snake. I knew I couldn't step down or I might step right into that demon's snare. I could only move to the right or the left, and I knew I was moving out of there. I started sliding across that fence so fast it made my head spin. But every time I moved, I'd hear that sickening rattle again. When I stopped, the rattle would stop. And when I'd go, I'd hear that sound. It sounded like it was coming from behind me, somewhere between my backside and the ground. I couldn't see it, and I was up on that fence. This didn't seem like a fair fight. And I admit, I was scared, because folks have died from a rattlesnake bite. Now, I believe when you're in a bind, you ought to take a minute to pray. So I prayed for help, I prayed for courage, then I prayed no one would hear about that day. You see, when I stopped long enough to have that little talk with God, it occurred to me that the rattle was my behind hitting the yucca seed pod. Well, I got in my truck, embarrassed that yucca had made a fool out of me. And I was halfway to town when I realized I was so rattled. I never did get that darn flag free.

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1: When time began, God promised man a lifetime of sweat and toil, so we started our clan where the coyote ran in the west on hard grass soil, where winter's snow and summer's blow took its toll on those who'd try to tame this land with a calloused hand, where the hard grass meets the sky. We were young and free and needed to be out where the rivers run. We did our work with nary a shirk from dawn till the setting sun. We stomped our Bronx while the wild geese honked and the prairie sharpened our eye. Of dangers there we had our share where the hard grass meets the sky. We'd mount our horse and set our course by the stars of an early dawn. East trail we rode by the cowboy code till the sun had come and gone. Then squat on heels and eat our meals with a campfire smoke in our eye. And we thanked our God for this prairie sod where the hard grass meets the sky. When winter's hold on a range so cold gave the cowboys a dangerous trip, horses then were our best friends as the blizzard tightened its grip. With each comrade lost, we counted the cost. In hardships we all lived by. And inside we cried as the night wind sighed, where the hard grass meets the sky. But our faith was true till our work was through, and we finished each job with pride. Each blessing received because we believed made us thankful we'd stuck to the ride. When my time comes and my roundup's done, and heaven is waiting close by, I'll ride o'er the ridge when my master bids, where the hard grass meets the sky.

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Welcome to the Ponderosa, my friends, for an evening of songs and stories about the American West, a land of legend, of romance, of friendship and loyalty and courage. A motherlode of remembrance, a true bonanza. We chased Lady Luck till we finally struck Bonanza. With a gun and a rope and a hat full of hope, we planted our family tree. We got a hold of a pot full of gold, Bonanza. With a horse and a saddle and a ring full of cattle, how rich can a fella be? On this land we put our brand. How trite is the name. Fortune smiled the day we piled the Ponderosa claim. 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If anyone fights any one of us, he's gonna fight with me.

work by turkeys like the boys of mine. Here we stand in the middle of a grand bonanza, with a gun and a rope and a hat full of hope. We planted our family tree. We got a hold of a pot full of gold bonanza, with a house full of friends with a rainbow ends. 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On this land we put our brand. Our pride is the name. Fortune smiled the day we filed the Ponderosa claim. Here in the West we're living in the best.

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0: edition to the KORN Old Timers Birthday Corner. And today, my girl, listen to this one. Happy 97 to Telford Bergstresser of MacTier Corner. 97 years young. How'd you like to blow them candles? Most of the farmers around these parts had heard of old Tell, for he was the county plowing match champion at the state fair for 35 consequential years. 1904 to 1939, and never lost a furrow. Ask old Tell if he ever got a yearning to get behind a two-mule team again, and he said he'd just as soon sit on the veranda now and watch the speeding. Remembers how monogamous it gets sitting there furrow after furrow, and after 35 years of it, he can't look another mule in the... He was plowing the mules and started breeding them for show, said it was nice to look a mule in the face for a change. That was a long time ago, and his only hobby now is growing his beard. And my gall, old Telford's got the longest beard I ever seen this side of a yak. You've seen a longer one. Seen old Tell's beard. Old Tell claims his beard is so long he can sit on it, and often does, much to his surprise.
1: 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For this afternoon, it'll be sunny and hot with a high of 105. For tonight, clear skies, lows drop to 76. On Friday, a sunny and hot day with a high of 103. For Friday night, clear skies, lows drop to 75. And for Saturday, a sunny and hot day with a high of 102 degrees. And that's a look at your King County weather from American Cowboy Radio 107.7 in Guthrie.

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